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I'd love to know who out here just lives for a Sunday fun day filled with NFL football. An excuse to stay home all day. My usual Sunday fun day when football is back is I get up early, I get coffee, I get groceries, and I stay home for the rest of the day. Today, before I came in here, I decorated for fall. I've got the Halloween out. I'm ready to go. And I did some dusting. You got to do dusting before you decorate. It's Audrey Hobart. Sue me, 93Q.

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0: Over 20 weeks on the number one spot, this chick cannot be taken down. Ella Langley, Choosing Texas, 93Q. 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

93.3 Q, the number one hit music station. Hey, it's Annetta. I'm about to get out of here. Enjoy the rest of your Sunday fun day. I know at this point we're all starting to get the Sunday scaries. We're thinking about work and school, but I promise, keep us turned up. We'll get you through it together with extra coffee, of course. I'll be back in tomorrow morning for What's Trending, leaving you here with Somber, My Body Isn't Ready. It's been real.

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We really made the most of it, didn't we? Thanks for the fun. 93Q, the number one hit music station.

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0: 93Q, the number one hit music station. This is Zara Larson with Midnight Sun. Ted and Amy in the morning. It's 5:37, 23 minutes before 6 o'clock. Made it to a Monday.
1: There you go.
0: How was your weekend?
1: It was good. It was a busy weekend, but I got to see a lot of people. Sunset cruise was great on Friday night.
0: So much fun.
1: Beautiful sunset. And before that, I was headed up to Camden High School to speak for the 9/11 remembrance ceremony. They did that.
0: I heard that went really well.
1: Very nice. And then, I emceed the ARC race on Saturday morning. So got to see a lot of people out and about. I put a bunch of pictures up from all the events right up on our Ted and Amy 93Q Facebook page if you want to relive it.
0: Very nice.
1: But, then yesterday, I didn't do. I mean, I did stuff around the house.
0: Did you bills it? Did you go with your husband and
1: I did not.
0: Watch
1: Neither
0: the bills?
1: One of us could watch it, but I stopped over. My dad was watching it with his nurse, and so they were excited that they had a good win. Huh?
0: They did, because I think it was because I was wearing my Bills hat.
1: Oh,
0: my new Bills cap.
1: You know what that means, though. Now every single game you're going to have to wear that hat,
0: and I can never wash it.
1: You can never wash it. And you're going to have that whether you're watching the Bills or not. You're going to have to wear that.
0: I was telling you this earlier. You're like, oh, where'd you go? I'm like, well, I was doing laundry. So I just
1: you're still wearing your hat. Hey.
0: Just kind of washed it on my own.
1: Hey, the Bills Mafia goes wherever you can go, right?
0: That's right, Amy. That's
1: There's some
0: right.
1: people. I have some good friends that love to watch the Bills, especially.
0: Yeah.
1: And some of them don't really like to be out at a bar or anything. They'd rather just like watch it by themselves.
0: Really?
1: Oh, yeah.
0: Okay.
1: They're really into it. So see, maybe you're just more... More into it than you think.
0: I did go out Saturday to watch the SU football game. That was a heartbreaking loss.
1: Yeah.
0: Because they were leading going into the half, and then penalties and interceptions. It was a tough loss.
1: Well, hopefully they'll get it going. It's always nicer when you win, right?
0: There you go.
1: We do have a nice day. It is going to be a little bit chilly. In fact, I once again grabbed my little, I don't know, overlay that I, what do we call this? Like a big smock or something. I don't even know what
0: this,
1: we call it.
0: This is your in-office layer.
1: This is my layer when I don't wear the appropriate stuff for the office.
0: But is it going to warm up at all today?
1: Not really.
0: Oh.
1: Yeah, we're talking 60s today. And for some reason, I thought it might get a little bit warmer. It's going to be sunny and it's going to be nice. It's just we have one day 60s, then down to the 40s tonight.
0: That's chilly.
1: And then we're up to the 70s or upper 70s tomorrow. So one day and one night of kind of chilly temperatures, 59 degrees in Syracuse here at 93Q.
0: It is a Monday. Zanetta will be dropping by a little later on with What's Trending Now. We have a new Tat Tales and details on a big giveaway that we're going to be doing this week. It starts Wednesday. We'll tell you all about that coming up this morning. All right?
1: Busy.
0: Amy's back in about 10 minutes with an information update. It's 5:40 with 93Q.
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0: Well, we have a nice day. It's just that it's a little bit chilly, so it's not going to get much better than that, at least today. And then tomorrow, we're back to the summer-like temperatures. So, 59 in Syracuse at 549. Good morning. Here's what's happening. Syracuse police investigating three shootings over the weekend, one fatal. On Friday, about 5:30, officers were called to the 100 block of Phage Avenue. A 41-year-old female was shot in both legs. She was taken to upstate and is expected to survive. On Saturday, police called to the 100 block of South Elvard Street about 5:30 p.m. A 21-year-old man was shot in the leg. He was pronounced dead at the scene. And yesterday, about 7:30 p.m., Syracuse police responded to the area of the 700 block of South Avenue for shots fired. A 28-year-old man was shot in the face and thigh. He was taken to upstate, where a second male arrived by private vehicle. 35-year-old shot in the arm and leg. A third victim, a 30-year-old male, was also shot nearby. He was shot in the foot. All are expected to survive. Several vehicles and residences were also hit in the gunfire in that area. President Trump reaffirmed his support for Irish unification yesterday, dismissing opposition from British Prime Minister Andy Burnham. He said, "It seems to me one of the naturals of all time is to put them together." He also announced the removal of a 15% tariff on Irish whiskey. Irish nationalists welcomed his remarks, while the unionists, of course, those are the ones who do not want to unite. So,
1: wow.
0: It's always been a big
1: Northern Ireland, man. That's it's always
0: ongoing issue.
1: Right.
0: And a big congratulations to local company Aging Advocates CNY, who has just been named to the Inc. 5000 annual ranking of fastest growing privately held companies in the U.S.
1: Well, nice going.
0: Yeah, they ranked 901 from just beginning during the pandemic. Pretty impressive. Founder and CEO Melissa Murphy says she began to help older adults and their families navigate through aging. And she says, "I, like many, know what it's like firsthand."
2: You are in it. So you would definitely feel the stress that we are talking about with the caregivers. You don't even know where to start, right? So you're dealing with trying to navigate a system with healthcare needs and doctors and medications and appointments. And then paired with the dynamics of maybe this person who you know needs help, but maybe they don't want to accept that help, or maybe they are asking for more help than you can manage as one person. So the care management team is able to look at that whole picture and help figure out what are the best solutions.
1: Wow.
0: So there you go. So a reason why, it's interesting, Melissa started by herself around 2020, when she just knew that so many parents, especially during that time, were looking at, well, just families in general, but those that were getting older, maybe having to have some extra care or not really knowing how to navigate that.
1: I know, and this now, has been an eye-opening experience for you and your sister for the last few years with your dad.
0: Well, and before that with my mom. I feel like we have been caregiving. We're very, very lucky. We have a lot of help now. But with my mom, I mean, that started about, well, let's see, like 14 years ago,
1: right?
0: It kind of started.
1: Yeah.
0: And then, yeah, we learned a lot, but it is very overwhelming. And I think that there's so many people that go through the same situation. And so anyway, they went from one to like 100 employees since the pandemic, which is pretty
1: tremendous.
0: Impressive. Yeah. So I put the whole interview that I did with Melissa right up on our Ted and Amy 93Q Facebook page. And you can also see where you can get in touch with them as well if you are interested in getting more information. We have some sunshine, highs in the 60s today, mostly clear overnight down to the 40s. Or so. Sunshine on Tuesday, highs in the 70s. So we are warming up, but today should be kind of chilly. 59 in Syracuse, 553 with Ted and Amy on 93.
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0: 93Q, the number one hit music station, Harry Styles, as it was, Ted and Amy, in the morning, 6:06 on your Monday, coming out of a kind of a rainy day yesterday.
1: It was weird because I felt like it was fine. And then as soon as I went outside and did a little gardening, it started raining. And at that point, I'm all sweaty anyway. So I just kind of kept on keeping on because then the sun would come out. In fact, I was looking for a rainbow. I did not see a rainbow yesterday.
0: Oh, I bet there probably was somewhere.
1: There has to have been one because it was that kind of day where it was all of a sudden, you know, the clouds would break and the sun would come out.
0: I really felt bad for my neighbor across the street, Jean, though, because she has a mowing service, her lawn. And the guy showed up and started mowing, and then it poured. I mean, it poured.
1: So Sunday he was mowing? That's crazy.
0: So I think he just hung out in his van until it stopped, and then he'd mow a little more. And then it would pour again.
1: Yeah.
0: I think she finally got her lawn finished by about 7:30 last night.
1: I thought you were going to say he just left it halfway.
0: No,
1: he just kept on keeping on.
0: I don't know if it's a relative of hers or if it's someone she hires. But
1: it was one of those days.
0: It was an all-day long mow.
1: Yeah, it was warm, though. It's kind of, in fact, I think that's why I, once again, did not dress appropriately today because it is a little chilly. I have a sleeveless shirt on. I'm like, okay. Because it's supposed to, usually when it starts off in the 50s or 60s, it warms up. But not so much today.
0: I had to sleep with a fan on last night.
1: Yeah, it was kind of warm last night.
0: Right?
1: Yeah, but it's sticking around. In fact, we're at 59 in Syracuse, and it's sticking around, I think, high of only about 60 today. Under sunny skies.
0: There you go.
1: And then things will be much better as of tomorrow.
0: I took advantage of the rain yesterday and did a whole bunch of stuff inside the house. I got these really cool under-cabinet lighting things that are, like, rechargeable.
1: Let me guess. Online?
0: Amazon.
1: They love you.
0: Amazon.
1: Okay, so they're rechargeable?
0: They have like the little USB thing.
1: Right.
0: Where so you got to charge them all, but then they're like magnets.
1: Okay.
0: So they just go underneath the cabinets. But the thing is that you can have them motion activated.
1: Okay.
0: And I was freaking myself out last night because I'd be sitting there watching TV and they'd all come on. And they'd all go off. In the kitchen. And they all come on. Then they all go off.
1: So you were not out in the kitchen?
0: No.
1: No, it was just, all right.
0: I mean, they're pretty sensitive.
1: Got to work out the kinks. Do you have to have them motion activated?
0: No, you can leave them on or you can have them all off.
1: And where did they, if they're magnets, what did you hook them on?
0: They're little, sticky stuff. The magnets.
1: Okay.
0: The magnets, it's like they hold the light and then you just...
1: Gotcha.
0: But you stick the magnets on underneath.
1: And how often do you have to recharge them? Because that would get old.
0: It says like 30 hours.
1: Oh, well.
0: So, and I mean, if they're motion activated, although they do come on and off quite a bit.
1: Or someone was on your kitchen.
0: I mean, I know we're into spooky season. But it was freaking me out a little bit.
1: I can imagine.
0: Just sitting there watching TV. Yeah. Clink, they all come on. What?
1: Well, look at you, Mr. DIY.
0: Yeah. Yeah, yeah.
1: Nice.
0: Yeah, it was something I saw in the TikTok shop.
1: Was it that you couldn't see your counter?
0: Well, I like the whole under cabinet lighting look.
1: Uh-huh.
0: And I never had that. So this is kind of like, there's no wiring involved, you know, other than you got to take them off and stick them in a charger every once in a while. But
1: let me see your phone. Because we're going to... Let me see your phone so we can just delete the app. Maybe we should delete the TikTok app.
0: I have
1: app.
0: An umbrella stand on the way for my big 15-footer out on the patio that has casters so I can roll it around.
1: Oh, of course it does. It's all right. I mean, we've worked together a long time.
0: Yeah.
1: And the other things you've been obsessed with spending money on.
0: This is my new vice.
1: This is a little bit less stressful on all of us. So I'm all right with that.
0: But you know what? Now I got some under cabinet lighting.
1: And we can roll your umbrella around on the deck. I mean, happy fall.
0: I'm happy myself. Ted and Amy in the morning at 6:10. Let's update your ride in from the 93Q traffic link.
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0: All right, we got some stuff going on. Let's see. You filled me in here. We've got the state DOT is announcing that 690 East will be down to one lane between 81 and Teal Avenue again this week from 9 a.m. till 3 p.m. All right, that's going to start up again today as part of that 81 project. Also, we're looking at lane restrictions again on 81 through the city in both directions. Watch for road signs, lane closures, speed reductions. School buses, they'll be back out today as well, so slow your speeds.
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0: 93Q, the number one hit music station. 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
1: You should have seen me. I was gardening yesterday.
0: Take stuff out?
1: I took the tomato plants out.
0: Yeah, see, I'm thinking I got to.
1: And I just was doing my flowers and stuff. Flowers take a lot out of me, man. They look really good, and then all of a sudden when they don't.
0: Yeah, I know.
1: But I was looking really good because I'm all concerned about ticks and everything.
0: Right.
1: And I had these long knee socks on that I was wearing. I had to walk over to my dad, and then I took the garbage out. I'm like, oh God, I hope nobody sees me. I have these really stupid shorts on, really long knee socks, because they say that.
0: Yeah,
1: then you can see ticks.
0: I get it.
1: So it was extremely important, but I'm thinking, I hope we don't have anybody stop by. It was raining, so I was just looking like a drowned rat.
0: I wear the long tube socks when I mow.
1: Yeah, see?
0: Just for the same reason.
1: Well, you gotta. I mean, who cares, number one.
0: Right.
1: But I was...
0: Man, I'd love to see some telephoto video of that pop up on Facebook.
1: It's good stuff,
0: Amy Robbins working in her garden.
1: Remember when I used to wear a tube top? Just so I wouldn't have tan lines?
0: Those were the days.
1: Those were the days. Now I got freaking long knee socks on.
0: 6:23, Ted,
1: I don't think either one people would have looked twice.
0: Oh, boy. We've got an exciting little giveaway starting this week. We're going to tell you about next hour, about an hour from now. But speaking of giveaways, let's play a game of Name 3. Call on number 10, 421-9393. It's not Name 3 anymore. It's What's Your Number?
1: What's Your Number? 1 to 10, we just give you a statement, and you have to just give us your odds of doing that.
0: And gardening and knee socks, 1 to 10. 2.
1: I guess I'm a 10. Tell you.
0: Wow.
1: And you see some of these little girls that are just like very cute and they wear knee socks. You know, like the teenagers now sometimes they wear knee socks.
0: Yeah.
1: And they look really cute. They have short shorts on.
0: Right, yeah.
1: I did not look like that. I absolutely did not look like that.
0: That's stupid.
1: Okay, anyway. Guess what's back in town for one more week?
0: What's one more week in town?
1: We got the Syracuse Mets back in town as
0: the
1: of
0: Mets.
1: Tomorrow. Yeah,
0: You've only got one more week.
1: One more week. Although we shouldn't say that because they're still in the
0: line. They're two games out. Yeah.
1: Okay, for the playoffs. So this might not be the last week. Although I think it's the last week where it's going to be here.
0: Yeah, because I think they play
1: Syracuse.
0: Out west. Yeah.
1: So the Lehigh Valley...
0: Iron Pigs
1: are playing all this week, and we have a 6-pack of tickets for tomorrow night's game.
0: Ooh.
1: Looks like it's going to be beautiful weather-wise.
0: Okay.
1: Looks like some sunshine. Looks like it's going to be Taco Tuesday.
0: It's going to be warmer again tomorrow. It's going to be up like 78.
1: Yeah, warmer again. And during this week, we have a ton of different jersey giveaways and things like that. So we'll be telling you more about that and giving away tickets all this week.
0: Okay.
1: But this is for Tuesday night's game, 421-9393. We'll take caller number 10 to play next here at 93Q.
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0: Oh, watch for an accident at this hour. Just reported up in the Cicero area. East Taft Road at Northern Boulevard. Authorities on the scene of an accident there. Road construction starting today. That big project on East Brighton going to be affecting your ride in that area. There's going to be all sorts of detours, so keep that in mind. Give yourself some extra time to get through it. And again, watch for school buses. They're on the move.
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0: Scott Twang.
1: 626 with Ted and Amy. Let's say hello to...
2: Michelle.
1: Michelle
2: is on the line.
1: Hi, Michelle. How are you this morning?
3: Hello. I'm good. How are you?
1: Wonderful. Thank you for listening bright and early. Michelle, this is the final homestand for the Syracuse Mets. I can't believe the season ends after this week. Unless they go on to the playoffs. And they might go to the playoffs.
2: It's been a great season. They've been doing really well. And by the way, holy cow, did you see the crowds at the sold-out banana ball games. The Savannah Banana
1: Friday
2: team.
1: And Saturday.
2: Were there.
1: You were there?
3: Friday night. It was insane.
1: Was it?
3: It's so much fun.
2: Wow. Oh, my goodness. The crowds looked absolutely unbelievable. Well, I guess you know we're NBT Bank.
3: From start to finish.
2: Oh, good.
1: Beautiful. Six tickets for an upcoming game. Michelle, just we want you to play a little What's Your Number with us this morning.
2: And this is for tomorrow night's game, 6:35. So here we go. What are your odds, 1 to 10, eating a whole pizza by yourself?
1: Ooh.
3: Oh, gosh. I'm embarrassed to admit it's probably like a 6 or a 7.
1: A 6 or 7, Michelle. I think it depends on the size of the pizza.
3: It depends on the size.
1: Right?
3: Correct.
1: I can nail
3: and
1: those
3: like
1: little...
3: the thickness.
1: Those little personal pan pizzas, I love those. I can nail those.
2: I'm thinking more...
3: Yeah, you could go to town on that.
2: Right. Yeah. Yeah. I'm thinking more just a regular, bigger pizza. But
3: a
2: you
3: regular,
2: go, Michelle.
1: Like a 12-incher?
3: 12-incher.
1: You're impressive,
3: yeah,
1: Michelle.
3: Maybe like, you know.
1: I hear you.
3: Times are tough.
1: Well, listen,
3: eating, you know.
1: How are you with tacos? Because you're going to have Taco Tuesday tomorrow night, among other things, at MBT Bank Stadium. You and 5 friends, 6 tickets all together, okay?
3: Okay.
1: Michelle, you hang on the line.
3: Thank you so much.
1: You are welcome. You're a winner with 93.
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0: Well, the good news is we have a lot of sunshine. I guess, I mean, not bad news, but just prepare because it's only going to reach about 60s today. So staying pretty chilly. 59 in Syracuse at 6:30. Good morning. Here's what's happening. The news brought to you by William Matar. Syracuse police investigating shootings on Friday, Saturday, and Sunday over the weekend. One was fatal. On Saturday, a 21-year-old man was shot in the leg in the 100 block of South Elvard Street about 5:30 p.m. He was pronounced dead at the scene. A 41-year-old was shot on the 100 block of Fage Avenue Friday evening. He is expected to survive. And three people were shot during multiple shots fired along the 700 block of South Avenue yesterday evening. Cars and residences were also hit in the shooting in that area.
1: I guess they closed down that upper Onondaga Park.
0: That was right near there.
1: Yeah.
0: Right, right. And that was where it seemed like there were multiple shots because there were cars and residents. Yeah, definitely. Supplemental Nutrition Assistance Program, or SNAP funding, could face a major shakeup at the end of September unless Congress passes a resolution to delay major changes, including in that GOP One Big Beautiful Bill. Starting October 1st, states will have to pick up 75% of the administrative costs of running the program, with the funding burden of providing benefits to participants set to shift from federal to state level over the next few years. State and national food assistance groups are calling on Congress to pass a resolution delaying the implementation of the cost shift to give states more time to prepare for it. So, yeah, that could really hit. In fact, that was one of the reasons why the county executive last week announced that $500,000 grant going to help with the food pantries, because if people don't have these SNAP benefits, they're not going to be able to buy food.
1: There'll be a lot more people using those food pantries.
0: Yeah, so it's, I know, you know, states and counties are working, but still that's going to be a big effect on a lot of people. And we were just talking about your TikTok video watching and how it kind of gets you obsessed
1: with
0: buying
1: different
0: things.
1: They're targeting me.
0: Well, researchers analyzed 300 TikTok and Instagram videos tagged with popular healthy eating hashtags and found more than two-thirds contain misleading or inaccurate information. Unqualified influencers, not hard to believe, produced 78% of the videos studied, yet only 4.7% of their content was related as accurate.
1: Oh, wow.
0: So, yeah. You know, I look at stuff because I'm on some sort of page on Facebook that's kind of like eat protein, or what can you eat that has a lot of protein. I don't know what the thing it is.
1: Yeah.
0: And it might be a Weight Watchers thing too, but sometimes people put these recipes on and it's like, okay, it might have a lot of protein, but it also has 3,000 calories.
1: Oh, yeah.
0: You know what I mean? So you're kind of like, I don't know. Is there any sort of

0: guidance when it comes to these things?
1: Funnily enough, I'm not targeted by those health-related influencers.
0: All right. Well,
1: I'm not getting those ones in my feed.
0: And you know, just because they put a hashtag on their post doesn't mean that it's qualified for anything. Just look into it. So it might not always be as accurate. And when you order things, you maybe want to look at the reviews and see if they actually work as compared to just something that intrigues
1: Although,
0: you.
1: Although, what did I hear? You took one of my high-protein nutrition bars on Friday to get you through the day.
0: Yeah, it was good.
1: What'd you think, huh?
0: I was still full during my sunset cruise.
1: She fills you up, doesn't it?
0: But was that a TikTok thing? No.
1: No, that was a Costco thing.
0: Oh, I was going to say.
1: That was what are these?
0: Yeah.
1: 28 grams of protein.
0: You let me have one, and I was very impressed. Thank you. Still melted.
1: I'm still full from Friday's nutrition bar myself.
0: It's a lot of fiber. We got some sunshine, highs in the 60s today, mostly clear overnight down to the 40s. Some sunshine on Tuesday, highs in the 70s. So, yeah, it's not like it's going to stay cold, but just grab a sweater. Mm. Unlike me, who, you know, wore sleeveless today. I need a little extra bulk.
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1: A lot of sunshine. It's going to feel pretty fallish today, even though, truthfully, we're not hitting fall officially till next week.
0: Okay,
1: so
0: next
1: a lot
0: week.
1: Of sunshine. It's going to be gorgeous. I have a feeling it's just going to have that little chill in the air. Highs in the 60s today. It's 59 in Syracuse here at 93Q.
0: Time for a look at Hollywood highlights. What's happening in the world of celebrities?
1: This kind of took me by surprise. Congratulations to Lady Gaga and fiancé Michael Polanski,
0: what?
1: Who apparently have welcomed their first child together.
0: Lady Gaga had a baby?
1: According to multiple reports. Well,
0: how did that happen?
1: I mean,
0: I know how it happened, but...
1: Yes, and I don't know. I haven't seen her recently. It could have been through a surrogate.
0: Oh.
1: I don't know if she personally had the baby, but she and her fiance have welcomed one.
0: When was the last time we saw Lady Gaga?
1: Has she performed at some of the award shows? But again, that was a couple of months ago, right? Page Six first published photos of the singer carrying a baby in a front sling while strolling in Northern California. People confirmed the news Friday night. The baby's name and gender have not been disclosed. Gaga has not publicly commented. The couple began dating all the way back in 2019. They got engaged in 2024.
0: Wow.
1: So, congratulations. I think that's really exciting. No tour dates upcoming or acting projects, so... Whether
0: now she's focusing on motherhood.
1: I just think that's kind of exciting.
0: And is it?
1: Reacher star, you know Reacher, Alan Richardson? Richardson.
0: Yes.
1: Sorry, Alan Richardson.
0: Yes.
1: He's a big dude. He's a big dude that walks around. Kind of reminds
0: He's
1: me.
0: He's huge. He's like a mountain.
1: And the show reminds me of Incredible Hulk. I mean, he doesn't turn into anything. But you know how, what's his name, David Bannister?
0: Right? Banner.
1: David Banner.
0: David Banner.
1: Used to just walk around and he just find different towns. And
0: before you call and say, no, the Hulk's name is Bruce Banner, in the TV show with Bill Bixby, it was David Banner.
1: All right. Well, that's kind of what it reminds me of. But he doesn't have any superpowers or anything. But let me tell you something.
0: Yeah.
1: He's a big Hulk of a guy. And apparently, he's now single. He and his wife, Catherine, have announced the end of their marriage after two decades together. The couple shared the news Saturday via a joint Instagram statement. Apparently, they've been together for 20 years. They have three sons. They emphasized co-parenting as their priority. And they say the best gift we can give one another and to our boys right now is friendship, grace, and commitment. The couple first met in high school. And they married way back in 2006. So I guess they're still co-parenting, and that's what the most important thing is. But
0: do you remember this music?
1: I do remember this music.
0: This was at the end of every Hulk episode where he was hitchhiking down the road.
1: I do remember.
0: In his brand new jeans that apparently mended themselves. Because every time he turned into the Hulk, they'd be shredded.
1: Yeah, we never quite figured that one out.
0: Did he have a deal with Levi's
1: I'm
0: or something?
1: I'm not sure. He must have had him in his... Doesn't he carry a backpack? Must have had
0: might
1: one in his
0: backpack.
1: Might be a backpack,
0: too.
1: Yeah. And do you remember the 2005 holiday film, The Family Stone?
0: No.
1: You don't remember The Family Stone with Sarah Jessica Parker, Claire Danes, Rachel McAdams?
0: Was it on Hallmark?
1: Seen it. No. It was, the patriarch Kelly Stone, played by Craig T. Nelson. You don't remember that?
0: Well,
1: it was like a big holiday.
0: You're asking an awful lot of me to remember back to 2005.
1: Okay, you're quoting David Banner. Really? So I never quite know what's going to stick with you.
0: That's true.
1: But anyway, they're developing a sequel to The Family Stone. And that's just one of those movies where I think a lot of people watch them for the holidays. So there was a lot of buzz about that because everybody's excited that there's going to be a sequel with, I think, most of the returning characters.
0: Speaking of Sarah Jessica Parker, isn't there supposed to be a Hocus Pocus movie
1: that
0: coming
1: was out
0: soon?
1: Yeah. Practical Magic 2 was out as of this
0: week.
1: That's
0: the Sandra Bullock one.
1: Sandra Bullock and Nicole Kidman. Yeah. And that did all right. It was number one, but it only made $30 million, which apparently they were not. Is that what I said? Magic 2.
0: Yeah, yeah.
1: Yes. I think they are going to do another Hocus Pocus, which is, with Sarah Jessica Parker.
0: Interesting. All right.
1: If you like the cool, very pretty witches, we already got one running for you.
0: They're all coming back. Thank you for the rundown this morning. 6:42, it's Ted and Amy with 93Q.
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0: Now, we mentioned an accident earlier this hour up in Cicero. Do watch for authorities on the scene. East Taft Road at Northern Boulevard. We also have, some road construction projects, new ones getting underway on East Brighton Avenue. There's going to be a lot of detours up near the Loretto area, so watch for the signage in that area. And again, back down to one lane, 690 eastbound between the 81 North on-ramp and Teal Avenue this week. So be careful. Slow it down.
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0: Back in the Traffic Link, we are looking at, well, slow-moving traffic in the work zones this morning already with the school buses out and about. So again, watch your speeds in the work and the school zones. We mentioned earlier an accident up on Cicero East Taft Road at Northern Boulevard. I don't think that's an issue anymore, but do watch your speeds through that area. 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
5: It's going to be a beautiful day. It's just going to be a little bit of tinge of fall in the air because we're not really warming up much. In fact, we've dropped a couple degrees. You said the same thing. We had some windows open. It's like, wasn't too bad overnight, but we're going to get down to the 40s tonight.
0: It's chilly.
5: So, yeah, probably around 60, a little bit warmer today. 55 in Syracuse at 6:51. Good morning. Here's what's happening. Boy, Syracuse police investigating three incidents of shootings over the weekend. One was fatal. On Friday, about 5:30 p.m., officers called to the 100 block of Fage Avenue. A 41-year-old female shot in both legs. Now, she was taken to upstate and is expected to survive. But on Saturday, police called to the 100 block of South Alvord Street about 5:30 p.m. A 21-year-old man was shot in the leg, and he was pronounced dead at the scene. And yesterday, about 7:30 p.m., Syracuse police responded to the area of the 700 block of South Avenue for shots fired. A 28-year-old man shot in the face and thigh. He was taken to upstate. A second man arrived by private vehicle there. The 35-year-old was shot in the arm and leg. A third victim, a 30-year-old man, was also shot nearby in the foot. Now, all are expected to survive. Several vehicles and residences were also hit in by the gunfire in that area, which is, around Upper Onondaga Park, right? They had to kind of close that area.
0: Wow.
5: That's an area that's absolutely gorgeous. Upper Onondaga Park is absolutely beautiful.
0: I call it the hidden jewel of Syracuse.
5: Yeah, it's just, so you hate to see that. A 70-year-old hiker who had been missing for a week on a Michigan island was rescued Saturday, according to the U.S. Coast Guard. 70-year-old Craig Berg had been missing in the Isle Royale National Park in Lake Superior since September 5th. With help from backpackers in the area, Michigan State Police, troopers, canine units located Berg on the island. He was reportedly injured and hypothermic, but was found alive and alert.
0: Holy cow, that's
5: amazing.
0: He's going
5: to be okay after about a week.
0: What did he live on?
5: Boy, I will find out more, but he must have been in good shape anyway to survive at 70 years old.
0: Apparently no bars on his cell phone.
5: No bars. Yeah, probably
0: area.
5: Very, very remote. Mm. And a big congratulations to local company Aging Advocates CNY. They were named nationally to the Inc. 5000 annual ranking of fastest growing privately held companies in the U.S., ranking at 901. Since 2020, the founder and owner has gone from one employee to 100 employees.
0: Wow, that's amazing.
5: So founder and CEO Melissa Murphy says she began to help older adults and their families navigate through aging. And she kind of explains here more what they do.
6: We might meet with you, Amy, and say, okay, let's not have you spend your time trying to figure out doctor's appointments and home care services. Like, we'll help you coordinate those things so that you can focus on showing up as a daughter, as a family member, and you're still taking care of yourself. So we kind of work together with each family and come up with a game plan, and then we are involved as much or as little as the family needs and wants us to be along that journey as things change.
0: I love that because you had to learn as you went.
5: Well, and also, Melissa said it's sometimes, and I'm no judgment, I'm going through this myself with a lot of family members in my life, but sometimes as a family member, it is very difficult to have a conversation about maybe the extra help or additional help that people may need, or they may need to look into someplace else to live. And hearing about it from a son or daughter or somebody that you're related to is tougher as compared to somebody who comes in and looks at the situation and they're not They're not out to do anything.
0: Right.
5: They're just out to say, this might help. Maybe you need some extra help, you know, in the home. This might really, really benefit you to be in assisted living.
0: Maybe you don't need your driver's license anymore.
5: Maybe, see, and it would be better coming from someone who is a third party as compared to a child. So I have so many friends that are going through such similar things. And it's really difficult.
0: Age now, right?
5: Yeah, it's just, and people are living longer.
0: Yeah.
5: So it's not like we're spring chickens. You know, it's like, you know, you may be in your 60s and you're dealing with, or 70s.
0: Mm-hmm.
5: And so this, I can understand why this Aging Advocates of CNY did a really good interview with her about a lot of different reasons why this is growing so fast. And it's already linked to our Ted and Amy 93Q Facebook page this morning.
0: But, good on her.
5: Yeah.
0: That's great.
5: Might be something that's, might be very beneficial for families to look into. We have some sunshine, highs in the 60s, mostly clear overnight. I now have her on speed dial. No, I'm just kidding. I think she was like, whoa, you're a little too invested in this conversation. Whoa. Down to the 40s tonight and some sunshine on Tuesday, highs in the 70s. 55 in Syracuse, 656 with Ted and Amy on 93.
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0: Good morning. It is just after 7 o'clock. Ted and Amy, Monday, September 14th. We have more of today's hit music every hour here on 93Q, the number one hit music station.
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0: 93Q, the number one at music stations. Pink Panthers with Zara Larsson, stateside. 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
1: Really, you had to tell me that you did a little bit of some...
0: Feeling lighter. Feeling much lighter today.
1: You must have gotten up early.
0: We were talking about appliances that charge. Okay. I mentioned I might have done some manscaping earlier.
1: And I'm like, really? In the middle of the night? I would not be awake enough to do something like that.
0: I don't know what it is, but coming off the weekends now, I just don't sleep very well on Sunday.
1: Well,
0: so I was up at like 2:30.
1: There's no way that I would be. It doesn't matter. Even if I got up early. There would not be any
0: sort of that happening.
1: I had some extra time
0: on my hands, among other things.
1: Okay. All right. I'm like, thank you for volunteering that information. But what, do we have a big week ahead or something?
0: No, it's just this.
1: Got a hot date you're not telling me about?
0: No, my little thing was all charged.
1: Oh,
0: so. Yeah,
1: wow.
0: See, and I did my goatee and everything. It was
1: I
0: had some time.
1: Sure. And you got here bright and early.
0: Yeah.
1: Okay.
0: The good news is I'll sleep much better tonight.
1: Yeah, me too.
0: Because, you know, that weekend screws you up.
1: Well, it's my own fault.
0: Yeah.
1: I sleep like 4 hours later than, actually, I didn't on Saturday because I had to work.
0: Right.
1: But, you know, I did not get up either day at 3:15.
0: No.
1: So it's my own fault. My body's like, whoa.
0: Yeah.
1: But still. I don't know if I was alert or not. That would not be happening.
0: Plus, I think I was drinking coffee like right up until 3 o'clock yesterday afternoon.
1: Oh, Ted.
0: That was too late in the day.
1: You cannot do that.
0: No.
1: No.
0: It was throwing me off.
1: Hey, we have another pair of tickets. We talked about this and gave away a bunch of tickets to Michael Lives Forever, which is happening October 2nd at the Landmark Theater, brought to us by Harlem Nights. And this looks like an amazing show. I hope that if you were listening to this, you got a chance to look at the quick videos that are posted right up on our
0: very cool
1: Facebook page.
0: Yeah, the guy that plays Michael, I mean, he's doing this all over the country.
1: In fact, he just had a show in New Jersey that sold out.
0: Yeah.
1: It's not just a concert. It's not a movie. It's like an entire choreographed kind of a Michael Jackson stage show, and it looks really good. What do we tell you? $60 tickets, which is a great deal for something like this.
0: Right.
1: And so don't go online and just Google it, because it's going to be a third party that charges you three times more.
0: No, $60 a ticket.
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0: Ticketmaster.com, okay. And again, it's called Michael... Michael Lives Forever.
1: At the Landmark Theater, October 2nd. You can get a pair of tickets right now if you are a winner with Brilliant or BS this morning.
0: Okay.
1: 421-9393. We'll take callers 10, 11, 12, and do it next here at 93Q.
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0: Oh, new road construction project. Well, not really new, but they're continuing that whole northbound and southbound on East Brighton Avenue. You're going to have detours to work with from, like, they're going to send you over to Ainslie Drive, to Jamesville Avenue, down to Thurber Street, to avoid all that bridge work that's going on. Again, East Brighton Avenue in the city. Expect some lane closures throughout the week starting today. Also, 690 East are going to bring you down to one lane again from the 81 North on ramp to Teal Avenue. That's going to cause delays. School buses are out and about. Watch for the kids.
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0: 712 with Ted and Amy. Let's say hello to caller number 10 this morning. Hi, what's your name?
9: Aaron.
0: Aaron, get this question right. Pair of tickets to see Michael Lives Forever coming to the Landmark Theater October 2nd. Good luck.
1: I will admit I would never know this, Aaron, so please don't feel sad if you don't. But how many states are in Australia?
0: Oh, wow.
1: Are there 6? Are there 15? Are there 25?
0: I didn't even know they had states.
9: 6?
0: Are there 6?
1: There are six states. Did that knock anybody else's socks off? I'm like, Australia's got 6 states? Yeah, they have New South Wales, Victoria, Queensland, South Australia, Western Australia, and Tasmania.
0: You call that a knife? This is a knife. That's my
1: We're going
0: crocodile.
1: Down under.
0: That's
1: I get
0: my
1: it.
0: Crocodile
1: yes,
0: Dundee.
1: Yes, yes. Well, Aaron, you are going to see Michael Lives Forever. That was a great guess.
5: Yeah, good job.
1: Good for you. Did you know that or did you just take a wild guess? Aaron? Here.
9: Let's see. Okay. Hello?
1: Hi.
0: Yeah, I thought we lost you there for a minute.
10: I thought maybe the dingo got you. Glad to see you're all right.
1: If it was a wild guess, it was a good one, Aaron. You enjoy Michael Lives Forever, October 2nd again, Ticketmaster.com for more information and to buy tickets.
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0: 98.3 Q, the number one hip music station. Beyonce, Jay-Z, Crazy in Love. Ted and Amy in the morning at 7:20. Some very exciting news when it comes to giveaways. Do you remember the vinyl vault, Amy?
1: Do I remember unlocking the 93Q vinyl vault?
0: Let me see if I can,
1: yes, I do.
0: Let me see if I can get her open and see what's in it.
1: Did we?
0: Oh, okay.
1: We opened it.
0: I got it that time. And look what's in it. We've got it chock full of Olivia Rodrigo vinyl.
1: Ooh.
0: We've got a big giveaway starting this Wednesday.
1: So it's 7:20 with us every weekday, 12:20 with Joey Walker, 5:20 with Rick Roberts. Caller number 10 gets a shot to unlock the 93Q vinyl vault, pick the right combination, and win Olivia Rodrigo's new album, You Seem Pretty Sad for a Girl So in Love, on vinyl.
0: But it doesn't end there. If you're one of our two lucky grand prize winners, you're going to score Olivia's new album, or also her album Guts, also her album Sour, and a brand new record player to play
1: them. Oh my word, that's kind of exciting.
0: So don't miss your shot to unlock the vault. As Amy said, 7:20 in the morning with you and me, 12:20 with Joey Walker every midday, and then 5:20 every afternoon with Rick Roberts weekdays to unlock the vinyl vault.
1: We want to thank Geffen and Interscope Records for providing all of these vinyls. People are into the vinyl, babe.
0: People love the vinyl.
1: All about it. And if you don't have a place to play it, then that brand new record player will be something that you can keep and play all the vinyl you want.
0: There you go. So be listening starting this Wednesday. Your chance to win Olivia Rodrigo. It's the biggest Olivia Rodrigo giveaway in Central New York.
1: Unlocking the vinyl vault. Try it again.
0: Only happening
1: did
0: here.
1: You did you lock it already?
0: Yeah, I locked
1: it. Okay,
0: Let me try it again.
1: Kind of touchy. Come on.
0: No, I just can't get it open.
1: One and done.
0: Oh, and I think I left my keys in there. You're listening for your chance to be a winner with 93Q, the number one hip music station.
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0: Slowing up on those on and off ramps, the interchanges throughout Central New York, all that road construction causing delays for you as well. And the school buses, they're still out on the move at this hour, so watch for the kids out in your neighborhood. Looks like the sun is poking through the clouds already, so bring along your sunglasses as you're headed out.
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0: A lot chillier today. Highs only reaching about 60 or around that and 55. And already the sun is peeking out in Syracuse at 729. Good morning. Here's what's happening. The news brought to you by William Matar. Syracuse police investigating shootings that unfortunately occurred Friday, Saturday, and Sunday over the weekend. One was fatal. On Saturday, a 21-year-old man was shot in the leg in the 100 block of South Alvord Street about 5:30 p.m. He was pronounced dead at the scene. A 41-year-old female shot on the 100 block of Fage Avenue Friday evening. She's expected to survive. And three people were shot during multiple shots fired along the 700 block of South Avenue yesterday evening. Cars and residences also hit in the shooting in that area. A coroner's office in Pennsylvania reported a measles-related death of a 40-year-old unvaccinated woman on Sunday, which comes amid a growing outbreak in that state. The 40-year-old female resident died from complications associated with measles. Out of respect for the privacy of the deceased and her family, no additional information was released. That was according to the coroner's office on Facebook. The person was unvaccinated against measles.
1: How do you get to be 40 years old and not have a measles vaccine?
0: Yeah, the Pennsylvania Department of Health said they're investigating the death in a statement provided by ABC News. And I'm telling you something. Last week, do you remember we were discussing how the TSA in some airports will now be allowing those that don't have
1: liquids,
0: a ticket.
1: Right?
0: Okay. All right. Way to ruin my lead-in.
2: I forgot about the tickets.
0: The tickets, so that you don't have to have a ticket in order to meet somebody at the gate. You do have to pre-qualify, and it's only happening, I think, is rolling out. It's like a pilot program. Pilot, get it? But you can apply for a TSA pre-check, and then you can meet somebody at the gate. And they're trying this to see, because this has not been allowed since, I believe, during the 9/11 attacks. I think this is when they stopped letting people go past security if you didn't have a ticket.
1: So now you can come screaming up into the front of the airport, jump out of your car, and run into the gate before
0: this is a rom-com.
1: The true love of your life gets on the plane they're loading, and you're going, Cindy! Cindy, don't get out!
0: There's a little bit to that as compared to, that used to be the way that it was. You do again. And I'm not sure that it's in Syracuse yet, but they're trying that. And now, way to ruin my lead-in, but the TSA might actually be making progress in rolling back the whole liquid thing.
1: That's why I heard that, too.
0: There's talk they're about to remove the restriction on water bottles going through security.
1: Wow.
0: So you no longer have to chug your water, put everything in the bins.
1: Do you have to take a sip of it at least in
0: the
1: front of
0: them
1: to make sure that it's just water in there?
0: You're going to
1: have to take a sip before I can let you through.
0: Isn't that kind of a taste tester for the king?
1: Right.
0: Appreciate that. Yeah, trying.
1: That's perfectly good.
0: The change could be happening soon, but like other rule rollbacks, this won't affect passenger, only the ones that have TSA pre-check. So not all passengers, just the ones that are already approved.
1: And how did we learn how you get that pre-check? You pay for it.
0: Well, that's okay. This is what cynics are saying. They're just trying to get everybody to sign up to pay for that, and they probably are. But airports are now being equipped with newer CT screening technology, automated detection capabilities that can distinguish water from other liquids and potentially other threats. This does not mean, Ted, you can still bring your chili in. You can't bring your chili in yet.
1: No,
0: not
1: pre-TSA.
0: Not pre-TSA.
1: Because it turns out there's a chili place right after you go through TSA.
0: Yes.
1: I learned that the hard way.
0: You consistently. And your bottles of liquid, shampoo and all that.
1: Yeah, yeah.
0: That still is not perfume.
1: You think I'm bringing big bottles of shampoo when I go through TSA? You think that's in my bag?
0: For now, the TSA is not preparing to eliminate restrictions on all liquids. So the 3-1-1 rule.
1: Yeah.
0: 3.4 ounces or less.
1: Shoes and belts. Shoes and belts, you can still keep it on if you're pre-approved. And how do you get pre-approved?
0: It was very easy, though. We did it at the airport, and it was very easy to get it all pre-approved. I think, we flew once after that, and then...
1: And you've never flown.
0: I haven't gone anywhere exciting since then. Man, maybe this is my...
1: Is that a forever thing, or...
0: I think once you get approved, you don't have to get it done every time. I mean, it may be like a passport that you have to...
1: I have been pre-approved, and then I have not been pre-approved. I don't know how it pops up on my ticket.
0: You just look sneaky.
1: Is that what it is?
0: A little
1: sus. Is that chili in there?
0: You look a little sus.
1: Throw it in the garbage.
0: Especially because you're carrying big bottles of shampoo. People are like,
1: that would be
0: that'll
1: sus.
0: That'll come in handy. Sure. We got some sunshine, highs in the 60s today, mostly clear overnight down to the 40s. Sunshine on Tuesday. Yes, it is getting warmer. It's

Looking, fingers crossed, it's looking like a pretty darn nice week. 55 in Syracuse, 734 with Ted and Amy on 93Q, the number one hit music station.

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1: Well, Zanetta got the memo. She's got a very appropriate little hoodie on today as compared to me, who didn't really check out the temperature. I know.
0: You planned very poorly.
1: At least I have this, whatever, smock or whatever in our office. Like
2: we're not ready, though. Like you go from, I have all my summer clothes out. I'm ready to dress in 80 degrees every day.
0: I don't know. SU football, the NFL started this weekend.
1: It's a tough transitional time, though, clothing-wise.
2: But it was
1: with
2: like 80 degrees all weekend. Yeah. It was really hot.
1: I'm with you. And then I look in my closet. I'm like, I have nothing.
2: Exactly.
1: I have nothing to wear. Absolutely nothing.
2: So should we not come to work? Because we have nothing to wear?
1: Yes, that could be an excuse.
0: I haven't transitioned yet in my wardrobe.
2: Haven't swapped over.
0: Right. I can't come in.
2: I think the rest of the week is supposed to be warm, though. That's what I'm saying. It's just today is fake fall.
1: One day.
0: Exactly.
1: And it's going to be gorgeous, as well as the lovely Zanetta, who is each and every Monday brought to us by Driver's Village.
2: Got the
1: man bun. No, we call it a top bun.
2: Yes, you're right.
1: Not a man bun.
2: You're right.
1: No.
0: It looks bigger than usual.
2: Thank you so much.
0: What is that?
2: Well, I was 4 foot, now I'm 5 foot.
0: Oh, okay. All right. Be careful on that Onondaga Lake Parkway Bridge.
1: So what is going on trending-wise?
2: Oh my gosh, I finally have some good news, not stuff about death. Lady Gaga had a baby.
0: Yeah, how did that happen?
2: I just looked at Lee like last week and we were driving around. I said, I feel like we haven't heard from Lady Gaga in a while. And he was like, she had died with a smile. And I'm like, okay, but nothing since. She had a baby, apparently.
1: Wasn't she on some award shows or something, though?
2: I was trying to think back.
1: Not that it matters whether she had a surrogate or she gave birth herself, but maybe we just haven't seen her in a while.
2: It doesn't matter, but it's like, what happened? Right. And we don't know if she had a boy or a girl. We don't know the name yet.
1: Very mysterious.
2: Apparently, she's always said she's wanted to do that. She had an interview back in 2019 that said, I want to do more movies and I want to have babies. So
1: I love that.
2: I'm excited for
1: her. She's engaged. I think that's awesome.
0: Good on her.
2: She's 40 years old, so she very well could have had it still.
1: She's 40 now.
2: Yeah.
1: Ooh. Okay.
2: She's hot, though.
1: Hot cookie.
2: Yeah.
1: Sure.
2: This is
1: 40 and hot.
2: So random and weird. Fresh off of my sad loss to the Packers. Can't stand this guy anymore. But Aaron Rodgers used to date Shailene Woodley, the actress, and I loved her. I grew up watching her show. Apparently, recently, he was saying how when they first were engaged, she wouldn't wear her ring anymore, and he thought that was just rude. Everyone's out here saying, basically, why is he talking about it? He's married. Why, you know, she's moved on.
0: Right.
2: Like, why even bring her up anymore? I guess he's been talking trash about her career. All of her friends are out here trying to support her.
1: He's a little bizarre, honey.
2: I know you like
1: his football playing, but he's a little bizarre.
2: I used to. So now he's on my brother's team. I'm like, you know what? Have him. I don't know what to say. He's on the Steelers now with the old Packers coach.
1: Gotcha.
2: It's a whole thing.
1: Yeah.
2: So what can you do? So my Packers lost, the SU lost. It's sad stuff. Apparently, Harry and Meghan have returned to the UK.
0: Yeah.
2: Yes. They're saying that they cannot still be, you know, royals or anything like that. They're kind of going to be regular people. But
0: private residents.
2: Their kids are enrolled in school, so I guess they're back. Like, what
1: people are nice to her. They just seem to be very mean over there to her.
0: They like to pile up on her for some reason.
2: Yeah. Well, she doesn't really want to be a part of it.
0: Right.
2: So I'm shocked they even made a comeback. And the last thing I want to talk to you all about is lately on TikTok, they'll put a little message that says, Mom, when you were younger, did you make reels and TikToks? And they would basically come back, millennial moms say, around my age, like, we would go outside, or we would put the gum wrappers on our teeth for Nelly and their grills. Let me see your grills. We would just basically do anything else but be on. And we weren't on the internet like that until MySpace. And it's like we did things that were stupid,
0: I guess. You made a lot of 6-second vines back in the day.
2: Okay, I did get into the YouTube back in the day.
0: I bet you did.
2: Just hopefully.
1: They don't understand.
0: Right?
2: Hopefully these kids still get out there and do things that, weird things like we did.
0: You gotta touch grass.
2: Yeah.
0: You gotta go out and touch grass.
2: Yes, exactly.
1: When's the last, you mowed the other day.
0: I did touch some grass.
1: Okay.
0: Touched a lot of grass.
2: Our lawn was so burnt and now it's back.
0: Yeah,
2: and
0: I know.
2: I'm like, great, now I'm behind and I look like the jerk on
0: it's
2: the block.
0: It's all rejuvenated again. Zanetta's with us every Monday with What's Trending Now, brought to you by Driver's Village. Thank you, Zanetta.
2: Thank you.
0: Ted and Amy in the morning, 743 with 93Q.
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0: In the Traffic Link, we are looking at bright sunshine right now. Do watch for an accident with possible injuries, though, causing some major backups. 690 eastbound, right at the West Genesee West Street exit. Again, an accident with injuries. 690 eastbound at the West Genesee West Street exit. That is backing up all the way up to Bear Street. You may want to avoid that. Take Genesee or the Boulevard as an alternate route in. Watch for road construction and school buses.
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0: 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So easy to fall in love. Ted and Amy in the morning. 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
0: We mentioned an accident with injuries. 690 eastbound, right at the West Street, West Genesee Street exit, right downtown, causing big time backups for you. So again, maybe hop off of 690 eastbound a little earlier and take the Boulevard or West Genesee as an alternate route into the city this morning. Do watch for slowdowns with school buses on the move. Again, work and school zones. Be careful.
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4: Oh, it's just a beautiful day. It's going to stay kind of chilly, though. Although we're up a couple degrees. I think it dropped, you know, from the overnight to when we got here.
0: Because
4: it went down to 55. We're up to 58. Highs in the 60s today. And then the rest of the week looks a little bit warmer. At 7:52, good morning. Here's what's happening. Syracuse police investigating three shootings over the weekend. One fatal. On Friday, about 5:30 p.m., officers called to the 100 block of Phage Avenue. A 41-year-old female had been shot in both legs. She was taken to upstate and is expected to survive. Now on Saturday, police called to the 100 block of South Elvard Street about 5:30 p.m. A 21-year-old man had been shot in the leg and he was pronounced dead at the scene. And yesterday about 7:30 p.m., Syracuse police responded to the area of the 700 block of South Avenue for shots fired. A 28-year-old man was shot in the face and thigh. He was taken to upstate where a second man then arrived by private vehicle. The 35-year-old was shot in the arm and leg, and a third victim, a 30-year-old man, was also shot nearby, shot in the foot. Now, all are expected to survive, but boy, I guess it was multiple gunshots were fired, including several vehicles and residents were hit by gunfire.
0: Quite the
4: just
0: melee.
4: Really scary in that area, that's for sure. A 15-year-old girl will remain in custody after being charged with first-degree murder for pushing 29-year-old Kyle Bickham from a moving Chicago Red Line train Monday. Bickham, returning home from his Amazon warehouse job, died after hitting the electrified third rail and being struck by another train.
0: Was this just a random thing?
4: I think they're looking into it now. A 15-year-old is being held. They believe three people in all were involved. No other arrests have been made, but I'm sure we're going to be hearing more about that.
0: Geez.
4: The SNAP program, the Supplemental Nutrition Assistance Program funding, could face a major shakeup at the end of September unless Congress passes a resolution to delay major changes included in the commonly known One Big Beautiful Bill. Because starting October 1st, states will have to pick up 75% of the administrative costs running the program, with the funding burden of providing benefits to participants set to shift from federal to state level over the next few years. Some states are saying, we're not ready for that. That was one of the reasons why I believe the county executive announced the $500,000 investment into 90 local pantries in the area.
0: Yeah, to beef up the food pantries.
4: Because he knows this is the SNAP benefits are about to go away. And, you know, when you think about the high costs of food, if that's what you heavily rely on, what do you do when that goes away? A lot of refugees that really are relying on that. And just, it's unfortunate. So we'll see what happens there. And a big congratulations to local company Aging Advocates CNY, who has just been named to the Inc. 5000 annual ranking of fastest growing privately held companies in the U.S.
0: I love to see
4: they rank 901.
0: Wow.
4: So, I mean, they were, great from the 5000. So 901 is
0: That's
4: great.
0: That's impressive.
4: And from just beginning during the pandemic, going from one employee to 100 employees, founder and CEO Melissa Murphy says she began to help older adults and their families navigate through aging. And she says sometimes it's easier to have a go-between amongst family members.
5: It might look like setting up some initial support in the home, or it might look like at some point we have to make some decisions on, does the individual need to move to a different type of housing environment? Do we need to look at different healthcare options, physical therapy, legal services? You know, there's just so much that goes into it, and I don't think anybody's really fully prepared for it, and you don't necessarily want to be, and there's too much for one person to know anyway. So we're the experts, so you come to our team and we help carry that.
4: And she said the really important part of this is this is a privately owned company, so they're not trying to talk you into anything. It's not the fact that if you go to visit places, nursing homes or assisted living, that they're trying to pull the wool over your eyes.
0: Right.
4: It's just obviously they want to promote what they do. And she said, we don't work for anybody.
0: Right.
4: We work for your family so that we can say, well, you know, we're looking at what different alternatives there are, right. And this might be the best thing.
0: They know what agencies are available to help.
4: Yeah, in terms of grants and, you know, veteran care and all that kind of stuff. So it's I can understand why they have been so fast growing.
0: That's incredible.
4: And so, and they took over another company as well, so that's the reason why it's been so big so fast. But I put all that information. I did a really good interview with Melissa for our public affairs program, and that is linked along with all that information right up on our Ted and Amy 93Q Facebook page this morning. We have sunshine, highs in the 60s today, mostly clear overnight down to the 40s. Sunshine on Tuesday, highs in the 70s. It is 58 and sunny in Syracuse. Happy Monday, 7:56 with Ted and Amy. Why are you laughing? Am I a little too positive? Happy Monday.
0: You're in a very good mood.
4: I'm juicing myself up.
0: Feeling the rays of sun emanating from you.
4: All right, good. 7:57 with Ted and Amy on 93.
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0: We will have to wait until tomorrow to get the official designation on whether or not she has made 22 weeks at number one. If she does, that ties Mariah Carey's record with the All I Want for Christmas Is You song.
1: We'll see what happens. Big news.
0: Come on, baby.
1: Come on, baby.
0: That's Ella Langley, choosing Texas. Ted and Amy in the morning, 8:09 on your Monday with 93Q.
1: Oh, this tattale makes me smile.
0: Oh.
1: I can't wait to hear from Cassidy Campy of Red Creek,
0: Yay.
1: Who has a very pretty paw print on her arm, along with a dragonfly. Not a dragonfly. A firefly.
0: A firefly.
1: And she's going to tell us all about it, but we should mention that Cassidy is our latest in our tattale winner, winning an $80 gift card to Timeless Tattoo. I believe Cassidy got the tattoo. Sometimes I get this wrong.
0: Yeah.
1: And it's not like you have to get it done at Timeless in order to win this tattale.
0: No.
1: But it's just that they really provide a number of tattoos along with Kyle and all of his artists across central New York. And I think Cassidy is one of them.
0: There you go. Right on Mechanic Street in the village of Baldwinsville. Hi, Cassidy. How are you?
2: I'm good. How are you?
0: Wonderful. Tell me about, well, I guess it's almost like half an arm's worth of tattoo that you've got going here.
2: Yes, he was a really big dog. He was a big German Shepherd, so his paw alone takes up most of my arm.
0: And his name was Cane Man.
2: Yeah, so his name was Cane, but our nickname for him was Cane Man.
0: Oh, I love it.
1: So tell us the story behind this tattoo.
2: Yeah, so when we had to put him down that night, we had a bonfire in his honor. We're very country-like folks.
0: Hey, I like that.
2: And when we were sitting there, our backyard was filled with lightning bugs, like the most I've seen in years. So it just kind of gave us chills, and we just kind of sat there and took it all in and, you know, told stories of him and all that fun stuff. And so that night, my kids were playing with them, and we decided to go in for the night, and one had followed us in. And we were like, oh, wow, that's kind of weird. And it stayed in our house for almost 2 days.
0: Really?
2: Yeah.
0: This is unusual.
1: For a firefly, they don't normally last that long, that's for sure.
0: Or do they rarely follow you inside?
2: I know. It came in on one of my kids' shirts, and it just stayed. And then we were like, okay, you know, that's interesting. And then the night after that, there was one that just kept hovering by our living room window at night.
1: Aww.
0: And it was kind of, you think it was Cane sending you a message?
2: That's what I kept feeling. Like, I was like, this can't just be random. Like, this has to be him. So I went to go take a picture of it outside, and my German Shepherd, he hated his picture taken. He would look away, he would walk away as you're trying to take one. So as I went to take a picture of this lightning bug, it disappeared.
0: Oh, see?
1: He's like, yep, I'm coming to visit, but you're not going to take my photo. That's for sure.
0: That's very heartwarming. Now, what a great way to remember your dog. Yeah.
1: Now, you were talking about how Cane is such a big dog, or was such a big dog. So is this kind of like the size of his footprint or paw print?
2: Yeah.
1: Okay.
2: Yep. So that's his actual paw print on my arm.
1: Okay, I thought so. When you were saying that he was a big dog, that's amazing.
0: It is.
1: Well,
0: and the lightning bug, the little firefly that you got, is like a Disney character, right?
2: Yeah, so it's Raymond from Princess and the Frog.
1: Hello?
0: Oh, did we lose you? Are you there?
2: Are you still there?
0: Yes,
2: I'm still here.
0: Okay.
1: So when you were looking...
2: Yeah, the lightning... I was looking up pictures for him, and this one came up. And this character in the movie is very much of, like, a redneck. Like, he's got scraggly teeth, and he's just very funny. And I felt like that fit my dog's personality.
0: Oh,
2: he had scraggly teeth, too. And he was just... He loved bonfires, and he was just very much a country dog.
0: Well, I love that. Well, listen, because you shared your story, Cassidy, we've got an $80 gift certificate for you for Timeless Tattoo in Baldwinsville. Maybe we can add to it or get something else, okay?
2: Absolutely. Thank you so much.
0: Oh, absolutely. Thank you for sharing your story. Again, you can see Cassidy's tattoo and all of our previous winners as well as the official entry form to send us a picture of your tattoo and the story behind it. We love our tattoos.
1: We do one a week with our timeless tattoo friends.
0: Right on Mechanic Street in Baldwinsville. 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
0: Back in the traffic link at this hour, we are still looking at big time backups on 690 eastbound because of an accident blocking the left lane right at the West Genesee West Street exit. The left lane blocked because of that accident we mentioned earlier. So maybe avoid 690 East to save yourself some time coming in to the downtown area. A little farther down, starting at 9 o'clock, they're going to be bringing you down to one lane from the 81 North on-ramp to the Teal Avenue exit on 690 eastbound. So that's going to be even more delays for you. Slow your speeds down in those work and school zones.
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0: 93Q, the number one hit music station. Ariana, Hate That I Made You Love Me. Ted and Amy, 822 in the sunshine here with 93Q.
1: Yeah, this kind of weather just gets you all excited for all of the fall and harvest festivities that happen around here during these next couple of months. I did the best interview with one of the owners of Springside Farm, and we talked about fall harvest, which is going on as we speak.
0: Ooh, their big fall harvest at Springside Farm.
1: And we're going to hear all about it tomorrow, because that's when the half-price sweet deal goes on sale. But if you guys are looking for something fun and you have not yet been to Springside Farm, you're definitely going to want to check that out.
0: 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You're going to get a family four-pack for half price, $30. Now, Springside Farm is open Fridays, 1 till 5 p.m., Saturdays and Sundays, 9 a.m. till 5 p.m. They got a corn maze. They got a barrel train, pedal cars.
1: A jump pad, zip lines, petting zoo.
0: What?
1: Playground with slides, tunnels, basketball wagon, baseball challenge, corn bins. They got a whole bunch of other stuff, and they've really worked to expand it. And it's located in Pompey, so not too far away.
0: It's down the highway a piece. I love that. Yeah, specialize in Christmas trees and pumpkins and fall harvest events.
1: As a matter of fact, they started off just selling Christmas trees.
0: Wow.
1: And then the next generation kind of started working with those that have the Christmas tree farm.
0: And now it's become a family destination.
1: Holy cow, expanded. I thought of Joey, because Joey loves things like this.
0: Oh, absolutely, he does.
1: I'm just looking, because I believe you're going to be able to print on demand tomorrow. So that means that you can get it as soon as this weekend if you want to head to Springside Farm. But
0: wow,
1: we're going to tell you much, much, much more about it tomorrow. It's one of three, count them, three sweet deals
0: this week.
1: We are action-packed with our sweet deals.
0: All right. 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
1: And you can print on demand, so you can get it as soon as tomorrow for this coming weekend.
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0: Big time backups coming into the city this morning on 690 eastbound. An accident blocking the left lane right at West Genesee West Street downtown. Just a little farther down, you've already got lane restrictions because of the road construction. That's just causing a major mess for your ride in this morning. Again, if you can hop off before that, maybe take West Genesee or the Boulevard into the city instead. You'll save yourself some time. Watch for the school buses still out and about.
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0: Wow, beautiful looking day. It's just going to be a little bit chillier, but still, you know, we'll take 60s and sunshine. And then it's going to get a little bit warmer for the rest of the week. A little chill in the air. 58 in Syracuse at 8:31. Good morning. Here's what's happening. The news brought to you by Best Tile. Syracuse police investigating shootings that happened on Friday, Saturday, and Sunday in the city of Syracuse over the weekend. One was fatal. On Saturday, a 21-year-old man was shot in the leg in the 100 block of South Alvord Street about 5:30 p.m. He was pronounced dead at the scene. A 41-year-old female shot in the 100 block of Fage Avenue Friday evening. She is expected to survive. And then, boy, just a big melee, I guess. There was a lot of shots fired in the 7, 6, and 700 block of South Avenue, which is apparently right near Upper Onondaga Park, last evening. And three people were shot. They were hit along with some cars and residences that were hit in the shooting in that area. Pretty scary. Mm. Well, last week, Apple introduced the foldable iPhone Duo.
1: Do you know how many people this weekend asked me if I got it yet? Hey, did you get that folding phone that Amy said you couldn't get?
0: I didn't say you couldn't get it. I said the only reason you want to get it is because you're very, very irritated that my phone is newer than yours.
1: Well, this would be newer than yours.
0: I will give you a reason why you may want to hold back on that.
1: Uh-oh.
0: It's already an accusation that it's discriminating against left-handers.
1: I'm left-handed.
0: See? Yeah.
1: Why is it discriminating against left-handers?
0: Now, the phone won't actually hit stores until next month, but early reviews say it's a breeze to unfold and hold for right-handers. But for left-handed people, it's awkward and cumbersome.
1: Well, how hard could it be to
0: unfold?
1: Apple
0: described the closed Duo as a compact and comfortable to hold with essential controls moved to the side so they're easy to reach. But your left-handers, who want to hold the phone in their dominant hand, say it's not easy for them. It's possible Amazon might come out with a left-handed mode. But one commenter says it's more than software because the location of the Touch ID button, the outer display, the cameras. They have to manufacture a mirrored version, and that's probably not going to happen.
1: I've dealt with the right-handed world my entire life.
0: Okay, so you
1: I think I can open a freaking folding phone.
0: I'm just saying, maybe you want to wait a minute, take a pause, take a breath.
1: I use the scissors right-handed. I've learned how to do that.
0: Yeah, that is tough. Yeah.
1: I do cut my meat left-handed.
0: You cut your meat? Okay. Yeah. You cut your meat left-handed. I don't know. I'm right-handed.
1: I play sports right-handed. Isn't that weird?
0: Well, it's weird that you're saying you play sports.
1: Well, I mean, I bowl and golf.
0: Okay.
1: And
0: all
1: play
0: right,
1: baseball.
0: Right-handed.
1: Right-handed.
0: Okay. All right, you little bilingual.
1: Ambidextrous.
0: You little ambidextrous.
1: Bilingual.
0: Bidextrous.
2: Not only am I left-handed, I know several languages.
0: It's the only thing that came to mind. I Bidextrous.
2: Bicoastal. I'm on the left and the east coast.
0: BYOB. Let's just start right yelling coast. Some things. I know. All right. So anyway,
1: yeah.
0: You may want to wait. I'm just saying.
1: I think I could I can open a book and read it.
0: All
1: Isn't
0: right.
1: that the same thing?
0: No. I'm just warning you.
1: All right.
0: We have sunshine highs in the 60s today. Mostly clear overnight down to the 40s. Sunshine on Tuesday, highs in the 70s. It's 58 and sunny in Syracuse. 8:34 with Ted and Amy on 93Q, the number one hit music station.

0: 93Q, the number one hit music station, Fate of Ophelia, Taylor Swift with Ted and Amy in the morning, 8:38 on your sunshiny Monday.
1: Yeah, not warming up a lot, just a few more degrees, but it's going to be a beautiful looking day. Highs in the 60s, blue skies, 58 in Syracuse here at 93Q.
0: Hard to believe it's only been a week since the end of the great New York State Fair. But here we are a week later, and we are ready to announce the grand prize winner of our big Where in the Fair is Dan contest.
1: 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And keep track of the locations and then enter them in order for a chance to win a pizza a month for an entire year.
0: We had a ton of people enter with the correct answers.
1: We
0: so
1: did.
0: You were very eagle-eyed, you listeners, but only one can win that pizza a month for a year.
1: All right, before we announce our grand prize winner, let's go through all 10 locations for those of you that filled it out. Number one, Dan was actually laying with a... a dairy cow by the name of Sherry in the dairy cattle building.
0: There may have been a relationship forming between the two of them.
1: They seem pretty tight. I was pretty impressed because, boy, Sherry could have gone another way, but Sherry was very docile
0: very
1: and really enjoyed Dan's company.
0: So that's where number one was, the dairy cattle building.
1: Number two was Military Row right in front of the Toyota Coliseum.
0: Yeah.
1: And Dan was doing some exercises with the National Guard.
0: He was keeping his own,
1: he
0: too.
1: Was.
0: He was.
1: I was
0: pretty
1: quite
0: well.
1: Impressed. Yeah. Yeah. All right. Number three, one of Joey's favorites, the Rainbow Milk Bar.
0: Not hard to figure that one.
1: And he was holding the coins, which, you know, they were totally redoing the Rainbow Milk Bar, so that was kind of a collector's item there.
0: Number four was tough because you had to know the name of the place. I mean, everyone is familiar with that very cool little rooftop bar trailer that they had set up, but not a lot of people knew it was called Coco Bongos.
1: And I wasn't sure if you could tell that it was on the rooftop. I mean, Dan gave a couple of clues.
0: Yeah.
1: But you really had to check and see where's that building and where's it located. So that was the rooftop bar.
0: Mm-hmm.
1: All right. Number five, you entertained Dan backstage behind Chevy Court. We were lucky enough. The security guys were so sweet to let us just do something beyond where everybody could go. And so we let Dan stand back there and do the number five.
0: I also got to do number six with Dan sat inside a $100,000 Chevy Corvette at the Chevy tent right outside the Center of Progress.
1: We made sure he took the keys out of his back pocket.
0: Like
1: we wouldn't let him carry anything.
0: Like, sure, you can sit in there. And I'm like, what's the sticker price on? $100,000.
1: So that was outside the Center Progress building. All right, number seven, I hope that you enjoyed the Pan African Village because Dan and I are standing right outside the entrance, and he's funny because he doesn't really like any kind of crazy food, and yet we were talking about how everybody loves all the food at the Pan African
0: Village. Well, as a matter of fact, as soon as we finished that one, I went right down and got my Henry's Hen House chicken.
1: That's right.
0: Because that's my favorite at the fair.
1: All right. We had to cover the historical train exhibit.
0: All right. And this was ridiculous because this is one of Dan's favorite things at the fair,
1: Dan
0: the historical train.
1: All about the historical
0: train. He was in there for 45 minutes. I'm like, how long does it take for you to go, hey, guess where I am?
1: Yeah, we had a big tour again.
0: He was in there.
1: He's really invested. It brings him back to his childhood, so that's all right. Okay, number nine, you and Dan were sitting outside the Highway Workers Memorial, which is right before the Midway. It's kind of at the start of the Midway.
0: A lot of people, I don't know if they're aware that that's there, but it's very cool. I mean, it's to commemorate those fallen highway workers that have been killed. Like, the whole move-over law was created because of that.
1: And they have the orange cones and things like that. If you didn't get a chance to visit, but that's where you guys were. And then Dan and I finished it up at the Channel 9 News. I had to talk to my good friend Melissa, who's one of the producers there, and she let us get back to the chairs.
0: Right up in the set?
1: That was another thing that Dan's like, I used to try to get on the camera all the time when Channel 9 was broadcasting at the fair. So they're right in front of the Expo
0: Center.
1: All right,
0: so who got all 10 correct, and who did we draw for a pizza a month for a year from the Wildcat Sports Pub?
1: Congratulations, Nathan Abbott of Marcellus. Marcellus is pretty close to Camillus. I have a feeling Nathan's going to be bopping on over there.
0: Just down the Gorge Road a piece, Amy. Just go down the Gorge Road.
1: So thank you, everybody, for your entries and for taking the time investing in this contest, because we know you had to watch the videos, but it was a lot of fun.
0: It was a lot of fun.
1: So thank you to Dan Toma, of course, for always supporting our show and giving us some fabulous prizes.
0: Note to self, never go to the historic train exhibit with Dan.
1: I'm making that note as well.
0: Unless you've got a lot of time on your hands.
1: We're all walking away going, we're not going to go there next year. They're all so sweet. They're so sweet. They know he loves it.
0: That added about
1: an hour and a half.
0: The Wildcat Sports Pub at the corner of Milton and Hinsdale, right in the Home Depot Plaza in Camillus. Thank you, Dan, and thank you, everyone, for entering WITF with 93Q, the number one hit music station.
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0: Well, it looks like that accident 690 eastbound may have been cleared, but now you've got lane restrictions from the 81 North on-ramp down to Teal Avenue starting today, a single lane to work with, so it's going to be backed up anyway. So just give yourself some time to get through all that road construction. Alternating lane closures right now on 81 southbound between Harrison Street and the South Salina Brighton Avenue exit. Expect delays traveling south of the city this morning. An accident with possible injuries reported Hiawatha Boulevard at 690 Spencer Street, State Fair Boulevard. Again, bring along the sunglasses. We got that bright sun right in your face.
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0: Well, we've had problems this morning on the roadways. The accident's been cleared on 690 eastbound, but now you've got road construction bringing it down to a single lane from the 81 north on-ramp to Teal Avenue on 690 east, so that is still backing up for you this morning. As is 81 southbound south of the city, you've got alternating lane closures between Harrison Street and the South Salina Brighton Avenue exit. An accident with injuries, Hiawatha Boulevard at the 690 Spencer Street State Fair Boulevard exit. Again, slow your speeds down. Make sure you have those sunglasses with you.
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4: Wow, beautiful day ahead. Look chilly. Bring a little sweater or something. But other than that, we're going to warm up to the 60s under sunny skies. 59 in Syracuse at 8:52. Good morning. Here's what's happening. The news brought to you by Driver's Village. Syracuse police investigating three shootings over the weekend, one fatal. On Friday, about 5:30, officers were called to the 100 block of Phage Avenue. A 41-year-old female shot in both legs. She was taken to upstate and is expected to survive. Now, on Saturday, police called to the 100 block of South Elvord Street about 5:30 p.m. A 21-year-old male was shot in the leg and was pronounced dead at the scene. And yesterday, about 7:30 p.m., Syracuse police responded to the area of the 700 block of South Avenue for shots fired. A 28-year-old man shot in the face and thigh. He was taken to upstate, where a second male was dropped off by private vehicle, shot in the arm and leg. And a third victim, a 30-year-old man, was shot nearby. In the foot. Now, all are expected to survive, and several vehicles and residences were also hit by gunfire in that area. Supplemental Nutrition Assistance Program funding could face a major shakeup at the end of September unless Congress passes a resolution to delay major changes that were included in the Big Beautiful Bill. So starting October 1st, the states will have to pick up 75% of the administrative cost of running this SNAP program, with the funding burden of providing benefits to participants and to shift from federal to state over the next few years.
0: Okay.
4: A lot of states are like, we don't have the money. We are not prepared for this
0: yet. Well, this is why you said that Ryan McMahon gave the area food pantries $500,000
4: for infrastructure, for, yeah. More in terms of getting, not so much to go towards food, but they're working with a food bank of Central New York.
0: Refrigerator units. And there's
4: just so many people that rely so heavily, especially now that food is at such a high cost. Yeah. And so I guess some counties, some states are just trying to figure out what they're going to do as of October 1st, unless something else is passed. And a big congratulations to local company Aging Advocates CNY, who has just been named to the Inc. 5000 annual ranking of the fastest growing privately held companies in the U.S., ranking out of 5,901.
0: That's impressive.
4: And from just beginning during the pandemic, one employee all the way to 100 at this point. Founder and CEO Melissa Murphy says she began to help older adults and their families navigate through aging. And she says the conversation about someone who may have to leave their home is never easy.
5: So we got to see the behind the scenes of what that looks like, what the family goes through when they are considering different housing options and all those dynamics. So we're able to really come in and explain it from a different viewpoint. So we're not pressuring anybody to move into anywhere that they don't, that's not appropriate. Like, we're a private service and we work directly for the family. So we get to sort of protect you from any service that's going to be trying to sell you their service. We can look at it from an objective perspective, and you know, maybe this individual would thrive in a community setting.
4: So that's one of just a few. I mean, they do a ton of different services, not so much just try to move people
0: placement,
4: if that's needed, but it's pretty cool. I can understand why this is more and more needed. And she said,
0: well, everyone's living longer.
4: Everybody's living longer, and so
0: it's not unusual to have parents in their 90s now. Right?
4: And those that are caregiving are not spring chickens, you know what I mean?
0: Yeah.
4: So a lot of times they have to put their plans on hold when their parents are still around, and you do want to take care of them, and yet you just sometimes have to say, well, I can't live for the next 20 years taking care of people. Mm-hmm. So I understand why sometimes you need a third party to communicate with the family members, because it can get extreme. Take it from somebody who's gone through this for like, I don't even know how long, but it can get very emotional. Yeah. And especially if you don't have a lot of support or money, funding, and they can help you with that too, to apply for different things for assisted living and nursing homes and things like that.
0: Wow. No wonder they've grown so big.
4: Yeah, yeah, yeah. I know. As I said, I had her on speed dial right after this interview. Well, it was funny. But I think it is a great organization, business, and I can understand why this is something that's needed. And you can hear the entire interview that I did with Melissa right up on our Ted and Amy 93Q Facebook page, along with all of their contact information as well. We have sunshine, highs in the 60s, mostly clear overnight down to the 40s. Sunshine on Tuesday, highs in the 70s. It's 59 and sunny in Syracuse, 8:53 with Ted and Amy on 93Q.
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0: 93Q, the number one hit music station. Ted and Amy in the morning, 9:07 on your Monday in the sunshine. It's not going to get much warmer than it is right now, right?
1: No, beautiful day, though. It's just very fall-like temperatures before we warm up again.
0: Coming off a beautiful weekend.
2: Yeah. Oh, a little too beautiful.
0: Right? We had a great night for our Ted
2: and Amy.
0: It was a
2: little too warm.
0: Our Ted and Amy Sunset Cruise, and then I went down and I hung out at the Tiki Bar watching the Midday's final performance of the year there. Yeah.
1: And did you hear about the big anniversary we hit yesterday with our own Rick Roberts?
2: Oh, yes.
0: Rick Roberts has been here how long in the building
2: now? It's been 29 years. Wow.
0: Yes. Unbelievable.
2: And I'm only 45 years old because I started when I was 16. Yeah, somehow my wife knows the exact date because it's funny because my old Liverpool High School agenda book, I wrote in it, like, first shift on 93Q. And I showed it to her like 15 years ago, and she made a mental note, so that's how she knows exactly what date it was.
1: Wow, that's pretty good.
2: Isn't that crazy?
1: Put it in her phone or something? How does
2: I don't know how she... I think she just... Yeah, I think she put it like on her calendar,
1: wow,
2: and she's had it ever
1: amazing.
2: Since.
1: Well, congratulations.
3: Look at that.
1: I liked all the photos that she shared, because you look so young, which I remember
2: I was young
1: Rick Roberts, but it's just so funny to think about that.
2: Yeah, it's crazy.
1: 29
2: One more
1: years.
2: Year for 30. Can I get
1: Jeez.
2: To 30? That's the question.
0: Fingers crossed, right?
2: We never know.
0: Knock on wood. All right, well, the boys are in the studio with us this morning because, yes, we get together every Saturday, the four of us, in the studio at 9 p.m. and count down the five most popular songs played during the week here on 93Q, as voted on by our listeners online at 93Q.com.
1: And speaking of the middays, they're going to be playing at our sponsor, Sharky's Event Center, coming up.
3: Yay, that's coming up on September 26th.
0: Okay.
3: What is that, next Saturday?
0: I think it is.
2: A little less than 2 weeks.
0: Yeah.
3: I say next Saturday. Is that legal?
1: No,
0: a week from Saturday.
1: Yes,
3: you do the
1: right,
3: I say
1: it
3: next.
1: Be next Saturday because it's this Saturday and then next Saturday.
3: I've had this argument for
1: you're
3: years
1: right,
3: with people.
1: Right.
2: If you tell me next Saturday, I would agree with you because I would say this coming Saturday.
1: This coming
2: this
1: Saturday,
2: Saturday,
1: but it's next Saturday.
3: It's next Saturday.
1: Yeah.
3: So
1: that'll
3: Saturday.
1: Be a lot of fun.
3: I'm glad you're on my side.
1: They have a whole schedule of events at Sharky's.
0: Well, how
1: event
0: fun is
1: Center.
0: This? They're cruising through the decades because they've got the United Booty Foundation doing all 70s. They've got the arcade doing all 80s. And the middays are going to do all 90s. All on one bill.
3: And we're doing reverse order. We actually go on at 6.
0: Oh.
3: So doors open, I think, at 5, and then we go on at 6, and then, yeah, it's going to go 90s, 80s, 70s.
1: Love it.
0: How fun. So, yeah, get your tickets at Sharky's Event Center, Route 57 in Liverpool.
1: Before we ask another music trivia question, I have to congratulate this past Saturday's winner.
0: Yeah. Okay.
1: And here was the question. This was the first artist to perform at the then Carrier Dome, now JMA Wireless Dome, back in 1981.
0: And I'm pretty sure I gave away tickets to this concert here on 93Q.
1: Congratulations, Sandy Callahan of Cicero, who knew it was
0: Santana.
1: Wow.
0: Yeah.
1: So, woo!
0: We made the big announcement this morning about our big opening of the vinyl vault again, this time jam-packed full of Olivia Rodrigo vinyl.
1: Mm-hmm.
0: So I thought it would be fun to ask a vinyl trivia question. The first vinyl long playing, or LP, record.
1: Oh, I didn't know that's what LP stood for.
0: You didn't know LP
1: stood for
0: long
1: you know
0: play?
3: I don't know if I did.
0: Would you think it was liquid propane?
1: I don't know. I just I don't
2: EP?
1: Think I ever thought about
3: extended?
1: It.
0: Extended play.
2: Very good.
0: Yeah.
2: I actually did know that.
0: But the first vinyl long playing record was released in 1948 by what record company?
1: Oh, jeez.
0: They're still around.
1: Digging it out of the archives. I love it.
0: So the first long-playing LP record released in 1948 by what record company? Figure it out. Enter the correct answer. And from all the correct entries, we're going to draw for another great prize. All right? So that's what's up for grabs. We count them up. We count them down. Cast your vote for your favorite song that we played during the week. 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

0: 93Q, the number one hit music station. Olivia Dean, so easy to fall in love. Ted and Amy in the morning, 9:17 in the sunshine. A little on the chilly side, though, today.
1: Lynette, I got the memo. She's got a very appropriate little hoodie on today as compared to me, who didn't really check out the temperature. I know.
0: You planned very poorly.
1: At least I have this, whatever, smock or whatever in our office.
2: Like, we're not ready, though. Like, you go from, oh, I have all my summer clothes out. I'm ready to dress in 80 degrees every day.
0: Oh, I don't know. SU football, the NFL started this weekend.
1: It's a tough transitional time, though, clothing-wise.
2: But it was like 80 degrees all weekend. Yeah. It was really hot.
1: I'm with you. And then I look in my closet. I'm like, I have nothing.
2: Exactly.
1: I have nothing to wear. Absolutely nothing.
2: So should we not come to work? Because we have nothing to wear?
1: Yes, that could be an excuse.
0: I haven't transitioned yet in my wardrobe. So
2: haven't swapped over.
0: Right. I can't come in.
2: I think the rest of the week is supposed to be warm, though. That's what I'm saying. Yeah. Exactly. Today is fake fall.
1: One day.
0: Exactly.
1: And it's going to be gorgeous, as well as the lovely Zanetta, who is each and every Monday brought to us by Driver's Village.
2: Got the
1: man bun. No, we call it a top bun.
2: Yes, you're
1: not
2: right.
1: Not a man bun.
2: You're right.
1: No.
0: It looks bigger than usual.
2: Thank you so much.
0: What is that?
2: Well, I was 4 foot, now I'm 5 foot.
0: Oh, okay. All right. Careful on that Onondaga Lake Parkway Bridge.
1: So what is going on trending-wise?
2: Oh my gosh, I finally have some good news, not stuff about death. Lady Gaga had a baby.
0: Yeah, how did that happen?
2: I just looked at Lee like last weekend when we were driving around. I said, I feel like we haven't heard from Lady Gaga in a while. And he was like, oh, she had died with a smile. And I'm like, okay, but nothing since. She had a baby, apparently.
1: Wasn't she on some award shows or something, though?
2: I mean, I was trying to think back.
1: Not that it matters like whether she had a surrogate or she gave birth herself, but maybe we just haven't seen her in a while.
2: It doesn't matter, but it's like, what happened? I don't know if she had a boy or a girl. We don't know the name yet.
1: Very mysterious.
2: Apparently, she's always said she's wanted to do that. She had an interview back in 2019 that said, I want to do more movies and I want to have babies. So
1: I love that.
2: I'm excited for her.
1: She's engaged. I think that's awesome.
0: Good on her.
2: She's 40 years old, so she very well could have had it still.
1: She's 40 now.
2: Yeah.
1: Ooh. Okay.
2: She's hot, though.
1: Hot cookie.
2: Yeah.
1: Sure.
2: This is
1: 40 and hot.
2: So random and weird. Fresh off of my sad loss to the Packers. Can't stand this guy anymore. But Aaron Rodgers used to date Shailene Woodley, the actress. And I loved her. I grew up watching her show. Apparently, recently, he was saying how when they first were engaged, she wouldn't wear her ring anymore. And he thought that was just rude. Everyone's out here saying basically, why is he talking about it? He's married. Why, you know, she's moved on.
0: Right.
2: Like, why even bring her up anymore? I guess he's been talking trash about her career. All of her friends are out here trying to support her.
1: He's a little bizarre, honey.
2: I know you like his football playing, but he's a little bizarre.
1: I used to.
2: So now he's on my brother's team. I'm like, you know what? Have him. I don't know what to say. He's on the Steelers now with the old Packers coach.
1: Gotcha.
2: It's a whole thing.
1: Yeah.
2: So what can you do? So my Packers lost, the SU lost. It's sad stuff. Apparently, Harry and Meghan have returned to the UK.
0: Yeah.
2: Yes. They're saying that they cannot still be, you know, royals or anything like that. They're kind of going to be regular people. But
0: private residents.
2: Their kids are enrolled in school, so I guess they're back.
1: Yeah. Like, people are nice to her. They just seem to be very mean over there to her.
0: They like to pile up on her for some reason.
1: Yeah.
2: Well, she doesn't really want to be a part of it. Right. So I'm shocked they even made a comeback. And the last thing I want to talk to y'all about is lately on TikTok, they'll put a little message that says, Mom, when you were younger, did you make reels and TikToks? And they would basically come back, millennial moms say around my age, like, we would go outside, or we would put the gum wrappers on our teeth for Nelly and their grills. Let me see your grills. We would just basically do anything else but and we weren't on the internet like that until MySpace. And it's like we did things that were stupid, I guess.
0: You made a lot of 6 second vines back in the day.
2: Okay, I did get into the YouTube back in the day.
0: I bet you did.
1: Love that.
0: I bet you did.
2: Just hopefully.
1: They don't understand.
0: Right?
2: Hopefully these kids still get out there and do things that weird things like we did.
0: You gotta touch grass.
2: Yeah.
0: You gotta go out and touch grass.
2: Yes, exactly.
1: You mowed the other day.
0: I've been touching some grass.
1: Okay.
0: Touched a lot of grass.
2: Our lawn was so burnt and now it's back.
0: Yeah,
2: I'm like, great, now I'm behind and I look like the jerk on the block.
0: It's all rejuvenated again. Zanetta is with us every Monday with What's Trending Now, brought to you by Driver's Village. Thank you, Zanetta.
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0: 93Q, the number one hit music station. That's Joe, end of beginning. Ted and Amy in the morning. It's 9:33 with 93Q.
1: Looking beautiful. Yeah. We're actually up to 60 degrees, which is probably going to be not much warmer today. But as of tomorrow, we are warming up again. So the warm temperatures are not yet over. This is more fall-like today.
0: Now, when will the husband allow you to turn your thermostat,
1: would
0: your
1: furnace
0: on? Do you have to wait till November 1st before he unlocks it? Or...
1: Why do you start these rumors? He doesn't have it locked. In fact, last year, he was the one to turn it on first.
0: He turned it on
1: first. And I will tell you, talking to Herb and Carolyn from Breathe Easy of CNY Heating and Cooling.
0: Right.
1: Don't be one that waits until you can't take it anymore, because if you turn on the furnace and it's not working, then you're screwed if it's like 30 degrees.
0: You know, and didn't I just notice that my battery light was flashing on my thermostat the other day and I had to put new batteries in. See?
1: Right.
0: So, yeah.
1: So we're kind of in transition, but don't wait until the last minute. So he was the one to turn it on. Why do you talk about rumors that
0: he's
1: locks?
0: He's like an evil landlord. I'm just saying.
1: All right.
0: Ted and Amy in the
1: 60.
0: Morning.
1: We're up to 60, as I mentioned, here in Syracuse.
0: All right. Hollywood highlights time. What's happening in the world of celebrities this morning?
1: I just can't get enough of Lady Gaga being a new mom.
0: Do we know what she had yet?
1: No, we don't know what she had.
0: It was just a baby.
1: And we're not sure. Again, it doesn't make any difference whether she had the baby or she had a surrogate. It's just like, I guess now we're thinking like, boy, we haven't seen Lady Gaga in a while, so she could have potentially had the baby.
0: I feel like I've seen her within the last 9 months.
1: Well, yeah, but I mean, you know, shit. I feel like a lot of women, maybe the last trimester, she could have worn like something crazy, something flowy. I don't know. I don't know. But just very excited about she and her fiance, Michael Polanski. Welcome to baby together. They were seen sporting a baby in like a wraparound, you know, like a baby holder.
0: Oh,
1: whatever
0: my
1: we
0: God.
1: Call it.
0: I forgot that. I keep meaning to show you this. But there's a sweatshirt with a little hole in it.
1: Oh, I've
0: seen that.
1: That
0: you put your cat in, and the cat's head sticks out the little hole.
1: My cat would not be down with that.
0: It would be your version of a Lady Gaga baby holder.
1: Yes, but I don't know. My cat is really not one to stick around.
0: The cats I've seen in the video seem very happy.
1: All right. Well, by the way, if you're wondering, this Michael Polanski serves as the executive director of the Parker Institute for Cancer Immunotherapy, which Gaga has been on a mental health advocate through her Born This Way Foundation since 2012.
0: Wow.
1: And they've been together for a long time. They got engaged, you know, within the last, I think, year or so. And so congratulations. Mm-hmm. Actually, I don't even know if she announced when they got engaged. She referred to him as her fiance maybe a year ago. And we're like, what? So, very excited. She's talked about the fact that she wants to have kids. Now, a few days ago, the Metropolitan Nashville Airport Authority voted unanimously to rename Nashville International Airport in honor of Dolly Parton.
0: This
1: is kind of big because there used to be a policy in place which required a 2-year waiting period before a building could be named after someone who passed away.
0: Mm.
1: But this vote bypasses that step. It is going to be the Dolly Parton Airport. And airport officials say that this is the first step. They plan on figuring out how Dolly's legacy will be included, as well as if they're going to change like the BNA airport code.
0: Yeah.
1: So
0: I heard it's going to 2 D's.
1: Oh,
0: good night, everybody.
1: Did you make that up or did somebody else?
0: No, I just.
1: Did you just make that? Okay. All right. And we talked about this too. Ella Langley's song "Choosin' Texas" keeps rewriting the record books. It just spent its 21st week at number one on Billboard's streaming songs chart.
0: Yeah,
1: breaking a tie with Lil Nas X and Billy Ray Cyrus and their "Old Town Road."
0: Now tomorrow we find out if it's still number one, right? Doesn't it come out Tuesday?

0: days, yeah. And that would tie for Mariah Carey's All I Want for Christmas Is You.
1: Okay.
0: Let's see. Oh, no, this is, 26? I thought it was 22 weeks.
1: Yeah,
0: now, the only song
1: weeks.
0: Still ahead, okay, this says 26 weeks, but I'm pretty sure.
1: I heard 22.
0: Oh, this is streaming songs. That might be different.
1: Oh.
0: This might be yet another, okay,
1: another record
0: breaker. Okay,
1: oh.
0: Yeah, because I'm like, I kept hearing 22.
1: Yeah.
0: That's the top 100. This is the top streaming songs.
1: Oh.
0: So, we still got a while to go with that, but okay. Yes, as of tomorrow, we'll find out if she ties with the top 100 chart.
1: Okay.
0: A lot going on there.
1: There you go. Two D's. Get it?
0: I'm just very impressed. I'm like, which comedian did you hear say that over the weekend?
1: I came up with it myself. Now, I can't help it if someone else does, too.
0: It's good, man. You should patent that or something.
1: Copyright.
0: I'll work
1: on it. Okay. 9:37. Ted and Amy with 93Q.
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0: just might. 93Q, the number one hit music station. Bruno, I just might. Ted and Amy in the morning. It's 9:48. We are out of here for this Monday. Back tomorrow, 5:30 until 10.
1: As we told you, the Syracuse Mets are in town, so we're going to have some more tickets to give away. This is your final week. That's all she wrote as of Sunday.
0: The last homestand.
1: Yeah, they're doing a ton of stuff, though. Yeah, they're doing Irish night. They're doing Italian night. We're going to have some tickets to give away.
0: It's a power move weekend, Amy.
1: They're doing a boozy brunch.
0: Los Congueros.
1: They're doing fireworks. It's going to be a lot of fun. So we're going to have some tickets to give away.
0: Okay.
1: Also, speaking of tickets, I came across a pair of tickets to see Jason Aldean this coming Friday night at Empower Federal Credit Union Amphitheater at Lakeview. So we're going to give those away tomorrow. I know we have a lot of Jason Aldean fans. And whether you're, I mean, we appreciate you listening to Top 40.
0: Mm-hmm.
1: We cross over every so often.
0: Some crossover.
1: But a country music show is so fun. Ted did not buy cowboy boots yet, but we're going to try to talk him into that.
0: You're still learning the Jason Aldean line dance.
1: I haven't done the Jason Aldean.
0: Also,
1: a couple of them.
0: Also, tomorrow is the first of three, count them, three sweet deals of the week. Tomorrow, our friends from Springside Farm.
1: Oh, that's going to be really
0: fun. Fall Fest underway.
1: Interviewed one of the owners, and holy cow, there are so many things to do. 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

They say the holy water's watered down, and this town's lost its faith. 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Oh my, my, oh my, my love, I take one look at you, you're taking me out.

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We had so much fun with you the last few months with our summer to remember. 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

93Q, the number one hit music station. I'm Joey Walker. I hope you had a wonderful weekend. I hope you had a chance to watch a lot of football yesterday. And if you're a fan of any of the New York teams, whether it's the Jets, the Bills, or the Giants, you are really happy today. They all won, and they all started the season 1-0. This is Bruno Mars, Risk It All.

One game left in week number one of the NFL season. That game is tonight, and it involves Taylor Swift's favorite team, the Chiefs. They take on the Broncos tonight at 8:15. I knew it. I knew you is on 93Q.

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I survived the line at Beaver Lake's Golden Harvest Festival, and I scored my donuts on Saturday. 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
18: Central New York weather.
19: Plenty of sunshine, a beautiful fall-like day here in central New York, high of 68. Tonight we're looking at a few passing clouds and a low of 48. 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

Coming up during the Lunchtime Rewind, a Rihanna smash that made chart history. This was her 22nd top five hit, breaking a tie with Elvis and putting her in a league all her own. You'll hear that song a little after noon on 93Q. I can't.

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1: We are going to kick off your lunch hour with back-to-back-to-back throwbacks here on 93Q. I'm Joey Walker, and the first one is a song that spent an incredible 45 consecutive weeks on the Billboard Hot 100, making it one of the longest charting singles in the country at that time. We're going back to 1994 for this one. It's Crystal Waters, 100% Pure Love, and it's on 93Q.

Time Rewind on 93Q. In the music video for this song, Lil Wayne climbs onto a moving limousine to play an uncredited over-the-top rock guitar solo. This version doesn't have that solo. It's from 2008. It's Lil Wayne with Lollipop on the Lunchtime Rewind.

One final song left on today's Lunchtime Rewind on 93Q, and it's a song that peaked at number 5 on the Billboard Hot 100. This milestone marked her 22nd top 5 single, breaking a tie with Elvis Presley. From 2016, it's Rihanna, Love on the Brain.

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25: Central New York weather.
26: Well, it didn't feel very fallish over the weekend. Felt more like summer, but today definitely feels like fall. Plenty of sunshine, cooler temps, high of 68. Tonight we're looking at a few passing clouds and a low of 48. Now it's more hit music from Taylor Swift. 93K.

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93Q, the number one hit music station. Well, in the middle of yesterday's heat, I made a bold decision. Halloween decorating day. Yes, the Grim Reaper is back. The graveyard is up. And my neighbors are probably wondering why there's a cemetery on my lawn 48 days before Halloween. I love this time of year. This is Bruno Mars, Risk It All on 93Q. For just

This song has spent its 21st week at number one on the Billboard's streaming songs chart. This breaks a tie with Lil Nas X and Billy Ray Cyrus's hit Old Town Road to become the second longest running number one in chart history. It's Ella Langley, Jews in Texas on 93Q. Just when

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93Q, the number one hit music station. Good afternoon. I'm Joey Walker. It's a double win for Halloween this year. First off, Halloween falls on a Saturday, which is amazing. Second of all, it is also falling on the day we turn the clocks back 1 hour, so you have an extra hour to celebrate the holiday. This is Tame Impala and Jenny with Dracula.

Hate to give the satisfaction asking how you're doing now. How's the castle built of people you pretend to care about? Just what you wanted. 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I loved you truly.

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Hello. It was supposed to be the first unofficial full weekend of fall, but it turned out to be a beautiful summer-like weekend weather-wise. And it looks like temps will continue to feel summer-like the rest of the week, too. So enjoy. Stella Lefty, Boston. On a

0: 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He watches the traffic cams and keeps you updated on road conditions that affect your commute. 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
16: Plenty of sunshine for your Monday. Cooler temps, high of 68. Overall, a beautiful day. Tonight, we're looking at a few passing clouds and a low of 48. 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

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He just got done saying that marrying Taylor Swift was the best night of his life. The fate of Ophelia is on 93Q.

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Later this week, get ready to win some Olivia Rodrigo vinyl. Your chance to win is coming very soon here on 93Q. This is Stupid Song. Yeah.

0: 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What's up? I'm Joey Walker. 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

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I know a lot of people love pumpkin spice. 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
1: Oh, look, the couch you swore you'd get rid of is still here. 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
1: 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Maybe next year it can vote. 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
14: Central New York weather.
15: Plenty of sunshine for the rest of your Monday. Overall, a perfect day here in Central New York. High of 68. Tonight, a few passing clouds, low of 48. 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
1: 93Q, after decades on the bench, Judge Judy is calling it a career. The 83-year-old says she'll retire from on-camera work when the final episode of Judy Justice airs next month. Her reason? I don't want to do hair and makeup anymore. Honestly, that's fair.

It's Joey Walker on 93Q. If you're left-handed, it sounds like the foldable iPhone is not for you. There's a lot of people accusing that it discriminates against left-handed people. Online reviewers claim that it's awkward to hold and use for left-handers. I also hate the fact that it's $2,000. This is Teddy Swims on 93Q.

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0: Happy Monday. It's Joey Walker on 93Q. 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
16: They say the holy water's watered down, and this town's lost its faith. Our colors will fade eventually, so if our time is running out, day after day, we'll make the mundane a masterpiece. Oh my, oh my love, I take one look at you, you're taking me.

Have a great rest of your Monday. Rick Roberts is going to be hanging out with you next till 7. And then I'll be back again tomorrow at 10 here on 93Q. I'm Joey Walker. I'm out. I'm leaving you with Olivia Rodrigo. Drop Dead. See ya.

0: 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It's Rick Roberts stepping in with more of today's hit music every hour.
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93Q, it's just like that. It's a Monday again, but the good news is it's almost over, and that sunshine definitely helps, right? 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
2: Okay, our first look at the roads in East Syracuse. Delays due to road work on 481 South from the thruway to the 690 interchange. And Syracuse construction causing backups 81 northbound from Route 481 through the South Salinas Street Brighton Ave exit. Off the highways, no accidents, but watch for school buses and slow down in school zones.
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2: Tonight's mostly clear, low 47. Tomorrow, sunshine, high 73. 67 in Syracuse. 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

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Could see a shower or storm, especially on Thursday. But for the most part, looks good for mid-September.

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0: Any Syracuse delays due to road work, 481 southbound from the thruway to the 690 interchange, and Syracuse construction causing backups, 81 northbound for Route 481 to the South Salina Street Brighton Ave exit, and slowdowns on 690 west from Teal Ave to 81, and Cicero, there's congestion on 481 north at the 81 interchange. And Syracuse, watch out for an accident to authorities on scene, Rugby Road at Oak Street. School buses are out. Watch for them.
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By the way, how is it possible that 2 weeks from Thursday is October? Here's A Loser by Tate.

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1: Okay, in East Syracuse, delays due to road work on 481 South from the Thruway to the 690 Interchange. In Syracuse, construction causing backups 81 northbound from Route 481 to the South Salina Street Brighton Ave exit. In Syracuse, an accident East Fayette Street at Westcott Street and a disabled vehicle on 7th Thor Street near Court Street. Still some school buses out. Be careful.
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12: 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Before he was an NFL Pro Bowler, Donovan McNabb was one of ours, leading Syracuse University to unforgettable heights on the football field. Now he's coming home to help lift up the community that shaped him. Join the Salvation Army for its 55th annual Civic Celebration Luncheon, featuring Donovan McNabb as guest speaker on Wednesday, October 14th at the On Center. 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Tickets and details at SASYR.org.
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Tonight's mostly clear, low 47. Tomorrow, lots of sunshine, high 73. A nice day. 67 in Syracuse. 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

93 Cubits, Rick Roberts, time for today's dad joke. 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It's Dominic Fike.

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0: 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I'm Rick Roberts. 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
0: In East Syracuse, delays due to road work on 481 South from the thruway to the 690 interchange. In Syracuse, slowdowns 81 South near North Clinton Street. Construction causing backups 81 North from Route 481 to the South Salina Street, Brighton Ave exit, and 690 West from Midler Ave to 81's all clogged up. Also in Syracuse, there's an accident East Fayette Street at Westcott Street and an earlier disabled vehicle 7th North Street near Court Street. That's a look at the roads as we inch towards rush hour.
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93Q, the number one hit music station. SU football back in action Thursday night on the road at Pittsburgh. Kickoff at 7:30. And the Buffalo Bills are at home against the Detroit Lions. Kickoff at 8:15. Go Orange and go Bills.

0: here one day closer to the weekend. 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

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And I know. Martin Garrix and Ed Sheeran. 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
1: On your way home in East Syracuse, delays due to construction work, 481 South from the thruway to the 690 interchange. In Syracuse, construction causing backups on 81 North for Route 481 to the South Salina Street, Brighton Ave exit. And it's slow moving on 690 West from Midler Ave to 81. And in Liverpool, there's an accident, Buckley Road, north of 7th North Street.
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Tonight, mostly clear, low 47. Tomorrow, sunshine, a nice day, high 73. 66 in Syracuse. 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

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We really made the most of it, didn't we? 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

93Q, it's the first full week of school, which means we'll be even more exhausted this week than last. 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

said, I got drive, I don't need a car. 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Called your bluff, better cite the source. 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

0: 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I'm Rick Roberts. 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
0: Our last look at the roads. In East Syracuse, delays continue due to road work 481 South from the Thruway to the 690 interchange. And in Syracuse, construction causing some congestion on 690 West from Teal Ave to 81. Besides that, off the highways, ongoing road work beginning to wrap up for the day, but it is busy, so use caution. 93Q Traffic Link, weekday mornings and afternoons.
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It's Rick Roberts, and sure, it's going to be a long week, but the good news is Monday is done. Just 4 days until the weekend. Let's look at the bright side. 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
23: Tonight, mostly clear, low 47. Tomorrow, sunshine, high 73. 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

93Q Rick's Pick is next. I'm going to play a song for you that I think is going to be a hit. But first, a former Rick's Pick, Dominic Fike in Baby Doll. Hang tight.

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93 Q, the number one hit music station. I'm Rick Roberts out. Nightly with Jade and Tyler next. I'm leaving you with My Body Isn't Ready by Somber. Have a great night from 93 Q.

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Do you want the house door? Kiss me and I might drop dead. 93Q. Love me like a brother.

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0: It's Nightly with Jade and Tyler, and I've got a gripe. There's a grocery store that I go to constantly, and I've been entering my phone number into those little machines for decades. I've never, ever seen the price drop. It's like, what is the point of the loyalty program if I'm not getting any perks or any discounts?
1: Yeah, that's true. I love a good loyalty card, though, like a punch card. Go to a sub shop, 8 punches, you get a free sub.
0: My absolute favorite. I definitely keep a hold of those in my console.
1: So this is a new one. A 27-year-old drug dealer in Minnesota was caught selling mushrooms and other drugs, and he even tried to legitimize his business, and he gave loyalty cards to customers who purchased his drug.
0: He got his business all the way together, his illegal business.
1: The cards would have his business name, Flower Daddy, on all of them. This guy was caught when he sold to an undercover police officer. He had a large stash of magic mushrooms, marijuana products, cash, digital scales, and a pistol. He was charged with 7 felony drug counts.
0: Do you feel like you could spot an undercover out in the wild? Because I feel like something would tip me off.
1: I just wouldn't do anything illegal.
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